0: does a revolution start?
1: Where you been, kid? Locked up in your room?
2: 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All right, I'll match all the money pledged in the next hour. But please, somebody call 555-21. I'm sorry.
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4: 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Ready?
5: Well, all right. Hello again, everyone. You are tuned into Passport. I'm your host, Architecture, featuring the finest in downbeat and dub music. The song you just heard was L'Estasi dell'Oro by Ennio Morricone. And that familiar remix was done by Bandini off of Compos Records out of Germany. Got a line of you next, Notorious. This is The Revenge of the Bomber Clad Joint, the K&D Session Part 2, The Lost Tapes.

destination of this coach is Hazard, Kentucky. We do there at 5:15. We make stops at Stanton, Captain, and Jackson, Kentucky.

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That was Vienna's Cihan and Kamian with Streets of Istanbul. Got a lot for you next. Minus

0: What is it you're afraid of?
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Well, all right. 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Got one more song lined up for you. This one is by the Talking Heads, Once in a Lifetime. And this is the Black Market Dub. And remember, war is over if you want it. Give peace and diplomacy a chance. Until next week.

Same as it ever was. Same as it ever was. Same as it ever was. Same as it ever was. Same as it ever was. Same as it ever was. Same as it ever was. Same as it ever was. Word to Tommy and water to Mom.

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0: Wait a minute. Isn't it time for a nominate?

Good evening, all you denominator, terminators, subjects. My name is Jerry Zolka. I'm filling in for the next 2 hours for the nominate people. They are out of town. So they asked me to fill in. I said, sure. Music can be similar. That'll give you a taste of what I do from 2 to 6 a.m. My name is Jerry Zolka, and I do that, my show, from 2 to 6 a.m. every Saturday morning. Don't forget, you can catch us on the web at www.org. Hit the live button, and then you got us. We are going to get started right away. The music will be not 100% like what I do on my show, but it'll be similar. So I hope you enjoy it. Let's get started right away on Beat of the Innominate. This first song is called X.

0: Honestly, I never thought I could enjoy dance music so much.
1: Well, I think you can now. My name is Jerry Zoka, and I am filling in for a nominate. My show is called Beat of the Night, so this is Beat of the Nominate, or Nominate of the Beat. You figure out the title. It's something good like that. We just finished with Scoop doing Drop It, which is a nice little ditty there. Before that, Liberation doing a song called Liberation 2. Gino D'Agostino. That's the first time I played this mix, or this song, actually.
2: I had never heard it.
1: Isn't it good?
2: It is good. I had never heard it.
1: Yeah, it's called The Riddle. And that was the club mix. Joy before that doing De Lagrima. It's Spanish, so look it up on the net. Some of these titles.
2: Like everything else, just look it up on the net. Yeah. It's out there somewhere.
1: I can't say it. Honestly. Techno Void before that, a song called How Sweet the Pain. And Alex Acosta doing a song called Expo started off the show tonight. We go till 11 o'clock tonight with all this great music. Sergeant Signals is in the studio.
2: Greetings, Earthlings. I brought the mystery dancer down. Ah. So since I was here, I decided, well, you know, there's a couple of things that have not been played on the air yet because our Lord and Savior, Neil Darewaves, just has not had time to play them. So this is kind of a world premiere exclusive, even though it's about a month old. But, you know, here you go. The name of the band is called Throw Down Bones on the Fuzz Club record label out of the UK. That label just continues to amaze. Everything it pumps out is gold. We're going to hear track 4, two different cubes. It's like half industrial, half trance. So I'm just kind of throwing it at Jerry going, okay, you've never heard this.
1: All right.
2: But I know you've got a big library, so I'm sure you've got something that you can mix right in with.
1: Oh, yeah. Shall we get it started?
2: Shall we? All right. We shall.
1: Let's do it.
2: Let's do it.
1: What's this called?

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2: 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Cleveland, my name is Jerry Zolka, filling in for and nominate. My show is Beat of the Night every Saturday morning from 2 to 6. So in 4 hours, I'll be back on the air. We got an hour to go in this show. They're out of town, so they asked me to fill in, and I said, of course. And yeah, well, how do I stay awake for 10 hours down here? I don't know, Sarge. How do I do it?
3: I don't know how you do it either.
2: Oh, God.
3: Hey, it's 10 p.m.
2: Yes.
3: Remember, kids, some of the following material may be found objectionable by certain members of the listening audience. Therefore, listener discretion is strongly advised.
2: Yeah, okay. I don't dare do it right now, do I?
3: Oh, yes.
2: Okay.
3: Please.
2: All right.
3: Please.
2: This is what he's talking about when he says some of the following material might be objectionable.
3: Greetings, Earthlings. This is Sergeant Signals. When I'm in the nursing home, I like to dance naked to Jerry Zolka and Beat of the Night.
2: Now, there's a visual that you cannot unsee. All right? Thanks, Sarge. You're a trooper. Can't wait for your next promo. Anyway, the mystery dancer is here as well. All right, yes. We are going till 11 o'clock, which then is Jim Szabo and his Jazz Fest. He'll be coming on the air. Next up, the song called In the Army Now by Captain Jack. It's fun. And here you go on Beat of the Nominates.
4: Well, well, well, what do we have here? I cannot believe you traveled all this way to come on to my base and to waste my time. Where do you think you are? A vacation? You're

0: Some of the following material may be found objectionable by some members of the listening audience. Therefore, listener discretion is strongly advised.
1: You're in the mix with Jerry Zoka.

0: Don't your ears deserve a good groove? Listen to Beat of the Night.
1: And you are listening to Beat of the Anominate. My name is Jerry Zolka, filling in for Anominate. And the mystery dancer, she's never far.
2: Are we having fun yet, kids?
1: I think so.
2: Sergeant Signals in the house at your service.
1: Nice. We just finished with a group called Schiller. Das Glockenspiel. That's what that was called. I actually can say that one. Well, how can I say that, but the Spanish ones, I can't.
2: Maybe you're from German descent?
1: I am.
2: Well, that explains it, Jerry. Come on.
1: You said that. My mom tells me you got German in you and some Irish and this and that.
2: Come on, Jerry. I just put two and two together for you. There you go.
1: It only took me 64 years. Anyway, David Guetta and Teddy Swims before that. Perfect Phase doing Horny Horns. You know that one, right?
2: Oh, yeah.
1: Horny Horns.
2: Oh, yeah.
1: So does Mystery Dancer. File 13 doing a song called Pay So Good. That was that lady who calls in, and the guy calls into her on that 976 line. I actually called those back in the 80s.
2: Oh, yeah.
1: I did. You know, what the hell?
2: Back in the day, there was a internet service provider that set up with a 976 number, because then it was, you know, X amount of cents per minute
1: when you
2: were, you know, dialed into the internet.
1: Yeah.
2: The guy made just a ton of money doing it.
1: $2.99 a minute. Call back. Before the File 13 was Einstein Dr. DJ, a song called Electro Woman, and Captain Jack started off the last set in the Army Now. I like that song.
2: Yeah, I haven't heard it in a while.
1: I actually, back in 1980, I'll tell you a little secret.
2: Uh-oh, Gary's unloading his secret.
1: It was 1979-80. Disco was doing its thing. The Village People were in the Navy.
2: I had just entered junior high.
1: And so I joined the Navy. I did.
2: Well, that explains everything, Jerry.
1: Well, because, you know, I wanted to carouse with the boys.
2: Uh-huh.
1: You know, I was blinded.
2: Yeah.
1: Anyway, so we go through the testing procedure. We're a couple of weeks away from the physicals and the boot camp and all that stuff. And I wanted to go into electronics because I'm a geek that way.
2: Right.
1: Well, they tested me and found out that I had color blindness problems.
2: Uh-oh, that means you're not going to be able to read the resistor color.
1: Exactly. I could not see many of those colors. They didn't exist. Still to this day, you put a color in front of me and it's not there. And I'm like, oh. They go, well, we could put you in something else. I go, no. It's electronics or nothing. Well, I'd already signed on a dotted line. And this was before Don't Ask, Don't Tell.
2: Oh, okay.
1: So guess what I did? I told. And he goes, sign right here. You're out. I'm like, hallelujah. Get me out of here. That is the true story.
2: Oh, wow.
1: Oh, Lord have mercy.
2: Yeah, you got to know your color codes and your colored wires.
1: So,
2: and
1: being an electrician, the colors for electrical are not as many.
2: Correct.
1: As our electronics.
2: It's a lot easier.
1: So I'm able to navigate the electrical world and not the electronics world. So
2: that's where I come in. I still know the resistor color codes.
1: Well, what was it? They told us in school.
2: Oh, I am not going to say that on the air.
1: You can't
2: I
1: say
2: am
1: it.
2: I am not going
1: right,
2: there.
1: Right, yeah. There are so many ways to say those codes.
2: And unfortunately, when I was at my alma mater, Lorain County Community College, the home of You Give Us Money, We Give You Degree.
1: Okay.
2: The guy who was my teacher was ex-World War II, so he taught me the World War II.
1: Yeah, the way they remember. The bands.
2: Yeah,
1: oh,
2: yeah.
1: God.
2: We're not going there, or this whole radio station will just get shut down.
1: Yeah, thanks. I won't have my 2-6 show. All right, this song here is called What You Got For Me by Signum on Beat of the Anominate.

0: No, you're not hallucinating. This is the Anominate time slot, but it's V to the Anominate tonight. They're out of town. Mystery dancers. Thank
1: but
0: God.
1: Of course, I decided to come in as a guest influence.
0: Oh, that's what you call it? I thought
1: yeah.
0: It was not an annoyance.
1: Well, that's what you want to call it. That's not what I call it. But anyway, kids.
0: I love you.

0: some of us have got to get back to the nursing home. It's late. Right. I'm already late for evening med pass.
1: Right on. So, yeah, this is WRUW FM 91.1 Cleveland. Next up, Jim Szabo and Jazz.
0: And Jazz.
1: And Jazz. Down by the Cuyahoga. Stay tuned. I'll see you back here at 2 a.m. for 4 hours of Beat of the Night.

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1: The group is a controversial name, which we're not allowed to say on the air.
2: Well, I'm kind of astounded at the number of allegations they're making, in light of my knowledge of their history, at least here locally. So at the same time, this particular group seems to make a project out of being controversial, of making antagonistic statements, particularly with regard to police and public authorities, and that sort of an approach has evoked a hostile response from people who have an opposing point of view.
3: Some of the following material may be found objectionable by members of the listening audience. Therefore, listener discretion is strongly advised.
4: And it is 2 minutes after 11 p.m. Eastern Time. You're listening to the voice of Case Western Reserve University, WRUW-FM, Cleveland. Good evening. This is a program called Down by the Cuyahoga. My name is Jim Szabo. We normally play jazz. We're going to play some jazz tonight, but we're going to play a lot of other things because this is a special program. Let's set it up a little bit and tell you how this show got put together. Back in April, when WRUW did its annual fundraiser, we call it a telethon, selected programs can choose to offer as a premium rather than you picking up a coffee mug or a T-shirt or other types of WRUW stuff for your as a thank you premium for your donation. Some of us offer what we call an airtime premium, and that is just what it sounds like. You can, for a certain amount, you can join the WRUW DJ for a period of time and play the music you'd like to play, talk on the air. The DJ is the trained one, so he's basically flying the plane, but you're in the passenger seat being a part of the entire process. And for many of us, it is a popular premium to offer, and we thank all of you who have taken advantage of it in the past, and for those who haven't, maybe this program will convince you that maybe that's something you might want to do next time our fundraiser rolls around. Anyway, one of the people who pledged, donated to the station and asked for that premium was somebody I know. It turns out that Dean Wolf was the program director at WRUW back in 1973, the day I walked in the door of the station. And I don't know that he's been back to WRUW physically since, but he has stayed in touch with WRUW in the most important ways, which is listening to the station, not only listening, but as I'm sure he'll tell you, among multi-generations of listeners in the Wolf household, but also the fact that he has donated to the station and whatnot. So if we've got all the equipment working right now, Dean, you can say your first words over the air. Let's see if it all works.
5: I hope it works. Thanks for the introduction, Jim. It's been almost exactly 50 years, 50 years and 2 months since I was last on the air at WRUW. More than twice as old as I was when I left in a lot of years. But I have such great memories of the station. Just to correct you slightly, I was the assistant program manager. I came in as a freshman in 72, and then was, I think, Bill Holbrook's assistant or Ken Nagelberg's assistant when you joined the following year. Then I left for a year to go to England and came back as program manager in 75, 76. I guess Neil Selden was general manager in my last year. But yeah, it's been a lot of fun. And just staying in touch with the station, the thing that's been most fun is the spirit of the station hasn't changed. I've heard a lot of things that I would never otherwise hear anywhere else. And it's just it's fun to listen to everybody and how it's in some ways stayed the same and in other ways just evolved. It's been great.
4: I think we've all evolved over the years, but you're coming in a little fuzzy, and we'll tell people in the audience that this is probably the best we can do. But Dean is here, certainly over the phone, and that works out great for all of us. And actually, that eclecticism in your music, in the music of WREW, really affected you for the rest of your life in your music choices too, hasn't it?
5: It did. You know, I came in, like most people that age, I had a lot of rock and roll background, but growing up in Virginia, also had a lot of country music, notably bluegrass as well. And so I ended up actually starting briefly doing jazz, which I enjoyed, but I didn't know enough about it to do it well. So I ended up hooking up with Ken Zapp, who I've just been told, Redheaded Texan, who did a sort of a country false rock show, and he became my initial mentor there. But by listening to the station and everything that it did, my taste in music expanded a lot, and really have continued to do that.
4: Yep, and that's great, and that's going to be reflected, I think, in your music choices tonight. One of the things you wanted to start the program out with were some dedications to some people who were at WRUW during your time here that really made a big impact on it. You want to set that up?
5: Sure. The first one was I mentioned Ken Zapp, who was just a big, larger-than-life character and extremely supportive of me getting started at the station, because I had no idea what I was doing. I mean, like a lot of us, when we get there, we hope for the best, and then thankfully, the way WRUW works, somebody kind of guides you along the way, and kind of got me started. There was a singer, Tracy Nelson, who was with a band called Mother Earth at the time, and she did a song called Down So Low. Ken would put on every speaker in every studio and in the office, full blast, put on his headphones and scream, "I love her," at the top of his lungs throughout the song, which I kind of fell in love with the song and the singer as well. You kind of couldn't help it. The second person I dedicate something to is Dave Newman, who was just, for most of his time at the station, one of Dave Wilson. He and his wife Denise were just good people, very supportive to me. And Dave and I played very similar kinds of music. He tended to play a little bit of older rich music than I did, but our tastes overlapped, and just Dave being the good person he was, became a very, very good, supportive friend. And it's friendship I'll never forget. Next person, Gary Malika, who, you know, almost looked like twins. He had the same hair, same beard, same build. Gary, that later became the music director at the station, he had the greatest knowledge of rock and almost everything else that you can imagine. And he and I hung out together. We were bandmates, and we spent a lot of time at the station. And his friendship, we ended up being his brothers. I was big brother, he was little brother, and we kind of still have that relationship in a way. But I haven't seen him in person for a little while. So one played the 13th Floor Elevators, which I know is one of his favorite bands. And finally, one of Dave said something to a Phyllis, also known as Michigan Mom. She used to do the late night show from 2 a.m. to 7 a.m. and periodically sit in with her and just whine about the things that college kids whine about. But she was always just sort of a good friend and played great stuff, and it was always fun to be there. So I played Mitch Ryder on the Detroit Wheels with her. Oh, I forgot to say, for Dave Newman, James Talley put out a great album called Got No Bread, No Milk, and No Money, and there's a song To Get Back Home From There, but I know both Dave and I played the heck out of on the air. So with that, maybe we can start this door.
4: All right. We've got four tributes again to talk about what Dean just set up. Tracy Nelson, James Talley, 13th Floor Elevators. And did you say which song you were going to play for Phyllis?
5: Oh, yeah. It was Mitch Ryder and the Detroit Wheels and Devil with a Bluegrass.
4: There you go. Let's listen to these four tributes to WRUW programmers past, courtesy of our guest, Dean Wolfe.

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0: And there's a lot of crazy people out here who still listen. It's 24 minutes after 11 p.m. You're listening to the voice of Case Western Reserve University, WRUW-FM Cleveland. This is Jazz down by the Cuyahoga. My name is Jim Szabo. I say that all the time, but that's really not appropriate this evening. Special program we have as our guests, WRUW alum, staff member back in the 70s, Dean Wolf, calls us from an undisclosed location and is a part of this program and picking the music that you're hearing this evening. Dean, are you back there?
1: I am back here. Can you hear me okay?
0: Yeah, we can hear you. We still have that little fuzziness, but we'll try and figure that out as best we can. Uh-huh. So those were your tributes. Yeah. You know, what really did you get out of being involved in WRUW during your college years?
1: Man, that's a long list to answer. I mean, two things. One, as it relates to music, I just became more open-minded about music, and it's kind of spilled over into just my general appreciation of different kinds of art in general. But things I had never thought I would like or would understand, I really began to listen to at WRUW. One of the pieces we'll play later in Chick Corea is, I didn't listen to much jazz when I was in high school. Got to see Chick Corea and at the Smiling Dog early on, and said, I think I like this stuff. I've listened to some, but not a lot. Jazz in particular, different kinds of rock than I'd ever listened to, because I had taken over Ken Zapp's country slot when he left. I started having to learn more about that. So just learning about music was the most obvious benefit. And the second is some of the friendships I made and the appreciation of what I learned from so many people there. The ones I've already mentioned, and, Tim Rogerberg, Bill Holbrook, yourself, so many others that, that really sticks with me.
0: Yeah, I don't know how many of our listeners actually, our current listeners this evening, go back that far. But, WRUW's, we're in our 59th year. And it changes, but it doesn't change. Don't you agree?
1: Yeah, absolutely. Now, I was saying something similar earlier, is that when I listen to the station, turn it on, hearing, 1920-year-olds playing, the voices sound like we did, but the music's different, and it's darker. I think the mixes are probably even more interesting than what we did. The variety is greater, and it's just it's a lot of fun. But it's still in that way the same, because we played things back then that nobody else was playing.
0: Yeah.
1: The album James Talley by James Talley that we played a little while ago, we were one of very small number of stations in the country that played it. And in fact, we got some tribute from verbal tribute from the record company for having done that. People seem to discover us, and particularly in the jazz world. At the time, every night was jazz, 7 days a week, and the people who cared about jazz knew about our station.
0: Right. When I came in, of course, as the rookie, you had to work in the afternoon. Like, I remember signing on the station at noon or 1 o'clock in the afternoon, because we weren't a 24-hour station, so we came on. But until I got rid of my spots, I had to do that. And then it was a year or two before I was able to move into, as you say, the jazz block, really, is what it was. You had jazz 7 days a week in the evenings. So with that in mind, that sort of, I think, encouraged you to put together a jazz vocal set. Tell us what we're going to hear.
1: Yeah, just a quick entry. So,

0: to mention earlier, I've begun to appreciate jazz, but really in the last 10 years, I've really begun to enjoy jazz vocals. I didn't appreciate them as much as I do now. So there's a fuel to start with. Samara Joy, who's a young singer, but still really, really talented. I think she's become recognized as one of the premier jazz singers right now. Followed by Sarah Vaughan, who's been doing classic Smoke Gets in Your Eyes. Tim Bennett, who I always thought of as, you know, as a kid, I always thought of him as, you know, that's what my friend's parents listen to. But I'm going to be, again, open mind, maybe a little late in life, but you're listening to Tony Bennett to Fly Me to the Moon, and then Nina Simone, who I think has never really gotten the recognition she deserved in Mississippi Goddamn. And we'll listen to those four.
1: Yeah, Nina Simone gets me because of just the eclecticism of her program. She would pull a French chanson, she'd do a dirty blues, she'd basically be college radio in her set completely, you know? But
0: there's also a great story about her. I think it was when she was on the Ed Sullivan Show, the band she was with was kind of impromptu and couldn't follow her, so she was classically trained, I think, at Juilliard, and just did this Mozart riff jazz style in the middle of the song that she was doing. She could really do it all.
1: Yep. The story was she applied to a highbrow school for classical piano and was turned down for, unfortunately, back then, obvious reasons. But she definitely turned that smart into a career. So let's listen to some singers, courtesy of our guest, Dean Wolfe. Here's Summer Joy.

you, love. And, of course, a couple of years ago, four little girls were killed in Alabama. And at that time, we got the inspiration to do this song. But Dr. King's murder has left me so numb, I don't know where I'm at, really. And of course you heard this song that was composed by Gene Taylor, especially for today.

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He's one of you. If you have been moved at all, and you know my songs at all, for God's sakes, join me. Don't sit back there. The time is too late now. Good God. You know, the king is dead. The king of love is dead. I ain't about to be nonviolent, honey. Oh, no.

0: Nina Simone live from a box set that we have, which is called, called To Be Free. And we heard her Mississippi Goddamn. And prior to that, we had selections from Tony Bennett from his greatest hits of the 60s. We heard Fly Me to the Moon. Sarah Vaughan gave us No Count Sarah, an album from 1959 where it was basically the Count Basie Orchestra without the piano player. And she did Smoke Gets in Your Eyes. We began with Young Samara Joy from her self-titled debut recording from 2021, doing a version of Stardust. We have Dean Wolf back on the scene again for those who are just tuned in late. Dean pledged to our last WRUW fund drive, and one of the premiums that was available was airtime. Well, this was just a sneaky way for a WRUW alum from the mid-1970s to come back on the air. And Dean, you probably could have done it for free, you know, man?
1: Yeah, but when I got out of WRUW, the donation was the cheap part. I think I came out ahead in that deal.
0: Yeah.
1: Before we talk about the next two pieces, and I know you've got to tribute it, can I brag about one thing that WRUW did back in the 70s?
0: What's that?
1: We were the second station, even in the Midwest, to introduce a gay-oriented public affairs program. Started out as 15 minutes, and then moved to an hour. And there was apparently one college in Wisconsin that beat us by about 3 months. And I don't know if their program's still going, but in some variation, WRUW has maintained support for that community. And I think that's sort of, again, about the station that speaks well for it, the open-mindedness. Back in the mid-70s, that was a rough topic to promote, and I'm really glad we did it.
0: That's right. I remember that program back then. It was called Radio Free Lambda.
1: Well, it was still called Mark, and I don't remember his surname. Approached me, said, hey, could I do this? I said, show me what the plan is. He did, and then started as a short program and expanded, and did a lot of positive reactions. It was a great thing.
0: Yep, and John is still on the air with Gay Waves, our weekly program, so we are still supporting that community for all these years. And to the best of my knowledge, it's been an unbroken period of time. Maybe a blip here and there, but it's pretty much been unbroken since your time on the air. So tell us about these last two songs and the connection is a guy who would have celebrated the 100th anniversary of his birth in about a month, and that is John Coltrane.
1: I remember the station always did, it was his birthday. They always did a birthday celebration, and it was 24 hours of Coltrane. And I heard from John Coltrane, but when I was listening on those days, I really began to appreciate it. And what I really began to like was his ballads. And so we can listen to a couple of them. One is In a Sentimental Mood. This is off a fantastic record that he does with Duke Ellington. And then the second one is the record he does with the singer Johnny Hartman, and it's a song called Autumn Ceremony.
0: Yeah, and we're gonna close this hour, and Dean is gonna come back, but we're gonna wrest control away from him for

half an hour and actually give him some time where he can put the phone down. And we'll give you the JS calendar at the midnight hour. But here are two selections chosen by our guest this evening from John Coltrane. Again, In a Sentimental Mood with Coltrane and Duke Ellington, and Autumn Serenade with Coltrane and Johnny Hartman.

0: John Coltrane and Johnny Hartman. Autumn Serenade. It is just after midnight. Welcome to New Day, Saturday, the 22nd of August in the year 2026. You're listening to the voice of Case Western Reserve University, WRUW-FM, Cleveland. This is Jazz, down by the Cuyahoga. My name is Jim Szabo. We're giving our guest, Dean Wolfe, some time off in this set. We've got a purpose, and we've got some information to bring you with this week's Northeast Ohio Jazz Calendar, and we'll do that right after this message.
1: See, back in my day, them young people didn't do all that cussing and all that hee-hawing like they do right now. See, I don't understand why they do all that cussing and hee-hawing, because it's just not right. They need to do things like they did them in my day. Cussing and hee-hawing just wasn't allowed in public. You did it at your mama's house, in the room, in the dark, by yourself.

you feel that there's too much cursing in media today, then this message applies to you. Some of the following material may be found objectionable in some of the listening audience. Therefore, listener discretion is advised. So if you're tired of people saying, F you, kiss my A, feel free to turn off your radio.

The music for the jazz calendar this morning is provided by the late Dave Morgan. Dave Morgan, an important bassist in the Northeast Ohio jazz scene and educator, passed away a week ago, and he worked for 25 years on the staff of Youngstown State University, and we're going to hear and honor him through his music. This first recording is his suite that he wrote dedicated to the music, or interpreting, I guess, musically, the philosophies of G.I. Gurdjieff from a recording called The Way of the Sly Man back in 2010. And you'll hear Howie Smith honking away right there. And we'll bring you more music on that. The Northeast Ohio Jazz Calendar is a service of WRUW. You can find it yourself at wruw.org. Here we go. Later today, in the city of South Euclid, they will hold their annual Rock the Block music at the South Euclid Food Truck Park. You can hear lots of music, including jazz from Andre Cavour at 3 p.m. and Hub's Groove at 5. Sammy DeLeon and his orchestra can be heard at the Patrick S. Parker Community Sailing Center. That's the new facility at 55th and North Marginal, administrated by the Cleveland Metro Parks. He'll be performing with his band this evening in a free concert at 5 p.m. The duo of pianist and vocalist Joe Hunter and guitarist and vocalist Tim Mattson can be heard in the Van Aken District this evening at 5:30. Pianist Demetrius Steinmetz and his trio at the North Star Cafe in Shaker Heights tonight at 6. Cliff Habian plays piano at Johnny's Downtown tonight at 6. Drummer Roy King and his trio can be heard at Edwin's Restaurant in Cleveland Heights this evening, 6 p.m. Tony Marinucci plays and sings at Valenti's Restaurant in Broadview Heights tonight at 6. Guitarist John Chapman at the One Food and Spirits in Akron this evening, 6 p.m. Hip to That with Maria Di Donato can be heard at Crocker Park in Westlake this evening at 6:30. Guitarist John Markovic at the Maze Valley Winery in Hartville this evening, 6:30. Pianist Don Phillips at the Velvet Tango Room in downtown Cleveland tonight at 7. The Tree Lawn Music Hall on Cleveland's East Side presents the Cleveland Swing Thing, a dance with the Forest City Django Club and vocalist Kara Scott. Again, that's tonight at 7. Uptown Park Gazebo in Medina hosts Jazz Under the Stars this evening at 7 o'clock with vocalist Patrick Lynch and drummer Eric Everett and his trio and vocalist Charlene Smith. Pianist David Blazer at the Velvet Tango Room tonight at 8. Gabe Jones and his band Fresh Fruit can be heard at Nightjar in Woodmere tonight at 8. The trio of vocalist Dane Van Adder, keyboardist Dan Meyer, and bassist Brian Thomas can be heard at The Standard in Cleveland tonight at 8. The bands of guitarist Joe Rangel and vocalist Jeffrey Cruz can be heard in a program at Coda in the Cleveland Flats, or in Tremont, I should say, this evening at 8 p.m. Saxophonist Stan Ross leads a quartet. Sam Ross leads a quartet at Blue Jazz Plus in Akron tonight at 8. Reedman Dave Casper at the Marble Room in downtown Cleveland tonight at 8:30. QS Jazz with Sam Cabot at the Mustard Seed Market in Akron tonight at 8:30. The John James Trio at the Velvet Tango Room tonight at 9. Tomorrow, on Sunday, we have the Swingbone Trio play for Sunday Brunch, 1 p.m. tomorrow at Laurentia Vineyard in Madison. There's a swing music jam session at the CLE Urban Winery in Cleveland Heights tomorrow, Sunday at 3. Wick Park in Youngstown hosts their Jazz in the Park series of free concerts. Tomorrow, Sunday at 3, you can hear the Jazz Rust Jazz Trio, followed by Sammy DeLeon and his orchestra. The Delta Hand Band is featured as part of the Jazz on the Trail series at the Mustel Store Museum in Akron, part of the Cascade Locks park system. That's tomorrow, Sunday at 4. Pianist Dave Frank is featured at the Bop Stop on Cleveland's Near West Side tomorrow, Sunday the 23rd at 7 p.m. for a concert and live stream. The Cleveland Orchestra, under the direction of Stephen Reinecke, will present a program called
Cole Porter, Let's Misbehave, tomorrow, Sunday the 23rd at 7 p.m. at Blossom Music Center in Cuyahoga Falls. Vocalist and pianist Tony Desair is featured, along with vocalist and dancer John Manzeri, and vocalist and trombonist Aubrey Logan. Guitarist John Markovic is playing at the One Food and Spirits in Akron on Monday, the 24th, beginning at 6 p.m. Sam Ross leads a quartet and has a jam session as well at Bar Phoenix in Akron, Monday night at 7. The Skatch Anderson Orchestra with vocalist Russell Mascia can be heard this Monday night at 8 p.m. at the Brothers Lounge on Cleveland's West Side. Don Phillips plays piano at the Velvet Tango Room Monday through Thursday of this week, beginning at 9. Stan Miller plays and sings at the Piazza of Gervasi Vineyard in Canton Tuesday night at 5. Pianist Mike Patrone at Johnny's Downtown in Cleveland Monday through Thursday evenings at 6. John Reese's Trio at El Cowboy in Austintown Tuesday night at 6. Hip to That at the Eastman Reading Garden of the Cleveland Public Library Main Branch this Wednesday at noon. Saxophonist Matt Corey at the Centro in downtown Cleveland Wednesday night at 6. The Swingbone Trio at Luca West in Westlake Wednesday night, 6 p.m. The Michael Austin Project at the Chalk Bar in Twinsburg Wednesday night, 6 p.m. Pianist Joe Fagan at the One Food and Spirits in Akron Wednesday night, 6 p.m. Pianist Joe Augustine at Gatsby's Restaurant in the Avalon Golf and Country Club Grand Resort in Warren Wednesday night, the 26th at 6 p.m. Pianist and vocalist George Foley and friends at the Academy Tavern on Cleveland's East Side this Wednesday night at 7. The band, co-led by saxophonist and bass clarinetist Keith Jackson and bassist Jacob Heinemann and their quartet, will perform at the Bop Stop Wednesday night, the 26th at 8 p.m. for a concert and live stream that is sponsored.

answered by new ghosts. The Jazz Heritage Orchestra continues their summer lab band series at Blue Jazz Plus in Akron this Wednesday night, the 26th at 8 p.m. There's a swing dance at the Rialto Theater in Akron Wednesday night, the 26th at 8 p.m. Show up at 6 or 7 o'clock if you'd like a lesson. Pianist Don Phillips at the Velvet Tango Room Thursday evening beginning at 5. Recorded big band jazz at the 1811 Barroom in Brecksville Thursday night, the 27th at 5. John Reese's trio at Michael Alberini's in Youngstown Thursday night at 5:30. The Iconic Music Awards, awarding vocalist Evelyn Wright, the band Forecast, and posthumously vocalist Dewey Jeffries and organist Eddie Backus Sr., will occur at the 66 Music Lounge on Cleveland's East Side with music by Dr. Dave Thomas and friends. That's Thursday the 27th at 6 p.m. The event is free. Go to Eventbrite for more information. Stan Miller at Dino's Trattoria in Strongsville, Thursday the 27th at 6 p.m. The band of young folk called Resolve perform at the Vinifera Wine to Whiskey Bar in Cuyahoga Falls Thursday night at 6 p.m. Flutist Brian Kennard leads his Third Law Collective band of jazz composers, sort of in a lab project, this Thursday, the 27th at 7 p.m. for a concert and live stream. Hub's Groove can be heard at Edwin's Restaurant in Cleveland Heights Thursday night, the 27th, beginning at 7. Swingbone at the Standard Restaurant on Cleveland's East Side Thursday night, the 27th at 7. The Danjo Jazz Orchestra at Jilly's Music Room in Akron Thursday night, the 27th, beginning at 7. The M2B2 Big Band can be heard at the Brothers Lounge on Cleveland's West Side Thursday, the 27th, beginning at 7:30. The John James Trio at the Velvet Tango Room Friday night, the 28th, at 5:30 and again at 9 p.m. Demetrius Steinmetz's trio at the North Star Cafe in Shaker Heights next Friday at 6. Pianist Mike Patrone at Johnny's Downtown next Friday at 6. Pianist Joe Hunter leads a trio at Edwin's Restaurant in Cleveland Heights next Friday, the 28th, 6 p.m. Joe Augustine at Gatsby's in Warren next Friday, 6 p.m. Stan Miller at Spring Hill Suites in Canfield next Friday, the 28th, at 6. Pianist Don Phillips at the Velvet Tango Room next Friday, the 28th, at 7. Reds, Whites, and Jazz, a musical evening under the stars featuring Forecast, can be heard at the Hilkert Hall at St. Ambrose Church in Brunswick next Friday, the 28th, at 7 p.m. The duo of saxophonist Bob Esterly and guitarist Billy Joe Wiseman at the Canton Club Vault in Canton next Friday, the 28th, at 7. Trumpeter Chris Bodie comes to the area and will perform at the Marie D'Angelo Performing Arts Center of Mercyhurst University in Erie, PA, next Friday, the 28th at 7:30. Saxophone and flutist Angie Coyle leads a quartet at the Bop Stop for a concert and live stream next Friday, the 28th at 8. Dave Blazer at the Velvet Tango Room next Friday, the 28th at 8. Drummer Chris Hoven leads his trio with guitarist Tim Mirth and bassist Taylor Arbogass at Nightjar in Woodmere next Friday at 8 p.m. Also on Friday starts the Heights Music Hop, music for free played in various businesses around Cleveland Heights in the on Friday the 28th. It's in the Cedar Fairmount area. So the duo of guitarist Brian Kozak and Brian Davidson can be heard at Vero's Pizza next Friday, the 28th, beginning at 8. Bassist Tony Kuda and the Jazz Cats can be heard at Edwin's Restaurant in Cleveland Heights next Friday, the 28th, at 9:30. The Mars Express with keyboardist Mars Kiros and vocalist Sarah Smile can be heard at Blue Jazz Plus in Akron next Friday at 8 p.m. Reedman Dave Casper at the Marble Room next Friday, the 28th, at 8:30. And Swingbone performs at The Hive in the Woodshed out in Chagrin Falls next Friday, the 28th, beginning at 9 p.m. To get the complete, up-to-the-minute information on Northeast Ohio's jazz club and concert scene,

point you to that JS calendar I just read from. Go to wruw.org/news for all the information. We're listening to the music of the late Dave Morgan from his 2019 recording called Blue is More Than a Color, a commission he received from the University of Akron. You're hearing Chris Coles on saxophone featured here from a record or from a piece, I believe, that is dedicated to Charlie Hayden, a piece called In This Moment. We'll continue with the music of Dave Morgan until 12:30. 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Jazz until 2, and our guest, Dean Wolf, will be back at 12:30 a.m.

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2: Once a stagecoach stop on the Buffalo-Cleveland-Detroit Post Road, the 1824 home of Rufus and Jane Pratt Dunham is the oldest building still standing on its original site in the city of Cleveland. The Dunham is open for visitors on Wednesdays and Sundays, 1 to 4 p.m., and the grounds are open dawn to dusk daily. You can come down to Midtown Huff, 6709 Euclid Avenue, and enjoy the Heritage Walking Trail, Dunham Tavern House Museum, and the upcoming Visitor Center.
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0: Thank you, Daniel. And for those who don't know, WRUW changes its schedule three times a year. They're sort of aligned with the semesters of the university. And the third semester, which is the summertime when the kids aren't here, you can imagine the programming is different. Well, we are moving into our fall schedule. The students are back in the dorms. I think they moved in last week. And so the schedule is going to start tomorrow, Sunday the 23rd, and there will be some new programs, some moved programs, and some missed programs as well. But one program that will be on our WRW schedule is Live at the Bop Stop. It continues to be Monday morning at 9 a.m., so this coming Monday. You can hear a performance that was recorded July 26th of 2025 by Washington, D.C.-based pianist and composer José Luis Martin. He came with his band. He has Alex Hamburger playing flute, Patrick Ducraney playing percussion, and others. And from that performance from a year ago, July, you can hear the program again, maybe or maybe for the first time, Monday at 9, live at the Bop Stop. We close the trio of songs associated with the late Dave Morgan. We closed with the Cleveland Jazz Orchestra, recorded live at Birdland in New York City, with guest soloist Joe Lovano performing The Surprise of Being Sweet, of which one piece, which we heard, is called Moon Palace, written by Dave Morgan. Prior to that, from his 2019 recording called Blue is More Than a Color, we heard a piece called In This Moment. We began with Dave's 2010 recording called The Way of the Sly Man, and we're at a piece called Karnak Stop. I am finished resting control of the airwaves from our guest. We will bring him online again, but tell the story once again for those who came in late. WRUW's fundraiser back in April offered for this particular program a premium, not a t-shirt or a coffee mug, but airtime. You could actually connect with us here at WRUW and be the programmer. You could talk on the air, you could play the music you want. I'm the person spinning the dials and checking the levels to make sure it all goes out all right. And one of the donees back April was a familiar name to me, and that was Dean Wolf. Dean Wolf was a student here at Case Western Reserve University and in some ways preceded me as he graduated a year before me here at WRUW and was the assistant, as he said, the assistant program director during his time. And Dean joins us again from his secret location. And Dean, are you on there?
6: I'm here.
0: All right. Excellent. So we took a break from some of the jazz, but you led up to the jazz calendar with some jazz.

0: jazz, and I think we're going to continue with jazz, at least starting off with a bit of a pianistic way, and a couple of these tunes in this set have a meaning about a Cleveland club, right?
1: There was the Smiling Dog, which was a wonderful club on the west side of the city, and they had, in addition to an awful lot of great jazz, Charlie Mingus there and many, many others, but they also had country music, they had great rock bands, and it was just a wonderful little club to see people up close who you might not otherwise get to see. The first piece we're going to play is by Chick Corea. He was there with the kind of the light of the feather group. There was Stanley Clark on bass, Anton Mario on drums and percussion, and Flora Pulling on vocals. One of the fun things that happened to him that there was a power outage on the stage, and Corea had to go from electric to the revving acoustic piano, regular piano, and Stanley Clark had to put down his electric bass. And he actually fortunately had a stand-up bass, so they did about half the set acoustic, which was very different from what they were doing otherwise at the time. But one of the pieces they did that was a real standout and became a standard for Chick Corea was Stone. And so we'll hear that, followed by the classic Thelonious Monk piece, Mysterioso, which he does along with Mark Jackson. Next is going to be Errol Garner's Misty, and the reason for adding Misty to the list is a movie, a Clint Eastwood movie called Play Misty for Me. It was very scary, and they had just played it on campus, and that evening I was filling in for somebody on doing their jazz show that night, and about 1 in the morning the phone rings, and there's a very sultry voice that went, just like in the movie, Play Misty for Me. Turned out to be Ferris, Michigan Man, but it scared the heck out of me at the time, so I went and locked the studio door. But I didn't want the, whoever that crazy lady was, coming in and stabbing me like it happened in the movie. And then finally, I guess next will be McCoy Tyner doing Coltrane's Naima. I actually like this version better than the original, that's just me. And we'll end up the set with Leon Thomas doing China Doll. I got to see Leon Thomas also at the Smiling Dog playing along with Darryl Sanders. They did an extraordinary extended version of The Creator Has a Master Plan. And they did another impromptu piece where both Leon Thomas and Darryl Sanders were standing on the tables with the audience screaming Love Is Everywhere while the rest of the band was playing. Experience of just don't forget, but I also fell in love with Leon Thomas' voice. I wanted to add him for his album, Blues and the Soul for Truth, to this set. And with that, let you hit the buttons and spin the dials, Jim.
0: There you go. I've got a quick Pharoah Sanders story since you mentioned his name. In WRUW lore, it goes down, and this is no knock on another great WRUW legend, and that is Bill Anderson. Bill was doing a jazz show. I think this was some years after your encounter with him at the Smiling Dog. I think this was at another club. But they were able to bring Pharoah into the WRUW studios to do an interview. And the interview was going fine until Pharoah nodded off, and that was it. And again, I'm not blaming Bill for the questioning or anything else. I think it was just one of those things. But maybe people out there, maybe there's someone out there who happened to have heard that situation. But we're going to start this set of piano players and then a singer with the great Chick Corea, Stanley Clark, Flora Purim, and Airto. Return to Forever, and this is Spain.

0: We got some ground rules first, okay? No f***ing, f***ing, or f***ing. And no f***ing unless you're wearing a or you before you f*** me. And if this winds up on the web, I will f*** you in the
1: Some of the following material may be found objectionable by members of
0: We got some ground rules first, okay? No f***ing, f***ing, or f***ing. And no f***ing unless you're wearing a or you before you f*** me. And if this winds up on the web, I will f*** you in the
1: Some of the following material may be found objectionable by members of the listening audience. Therefore, listener discretion is strongly advised.
2: You know, it wouldn't be college radio if there wasn't a technical glitch or a programmer error. So, but anyway, thank you very much. And you're listening to a program called Down by the Cuyahoga. This is WRUW-FM, Cleveland, Ohio, USA Earth. My name is Jim Szabo. The program's normally jazz, but this week we have something special, Jazz Plus, in the person of Dean Wolfe, who was on WRUW back in the 1970s and joins us again after so many years. And we've been enjoying his musical selections of all various stripes, and we're going to celebrate a couple of more stripes, I think, as we come up in this next set. Isn't that right, Dean?
3: Right. Being a true WRUW alum, my tastes are nothing if not eclectic. The next thing we're going to hear is from Rodrigo and Gabriela, who are two Mexican guitar players. They're often classified as flamenco. They themselves describe themselves as metalheads. I'll let y'all just figure out which one is correct. I'm going to hear from their album 1111 in a song called, I don't know how to call it a song, a piece called Unimod. After that, we're going to do a big gear switch to opera, which is something I've really come to really appreciate in the last 20 years or so. We'll hear a selection. That's from the soundtrack to the movie Viva. There's an opera called La Wally, and Maymena Fernandez brings kind of the final aria from that. And we'll hear those two.

0: shift into the final segment. We'll talk about listening to some of the country music that I used to play on the station way back when.
1: We'll take a break after these first two, and you can set up the last set of the evening.
0: Sure.
1: But, yeah, I remember, and I'm trying to think, I saw the film Diva either it was shown here at Case or it was at the, one of the repertory cinemas here in Cleveland, but such a riveting film. And Wilhelmina, the singer who we will hear, is riveting as well. So let's listen to some more of Dean Wolfe's eclectic selections, beginning with Rodrigo y Gabriela. 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

0: vocalist Wilhelmina Fernandez from the soundtrack to the film called Diva, written by Vladimir Kozma, piece called La Wally. Prior to that, we heard from Rodrigo E. Gabriela from the recording called 1111 and a piece called Hanuman. But you know that already because our guest told you all that stuff. We're back again with Dean Wolf, WRUW alum from the 1970s and possessor of the funds to donate to WRUW to come on the air. And like I said, he really didn't have to do that. He could give his money, but this is a open door for people like Dean. So your taste really expanded, and you said that was started at WREW, but really has happened in your post WREW career. Is that right?
1: Yeah, it's been a lot of years. I've had a lot of time to discover new things, and I'm hearing an echo. Is that happening on your end too?
0: I'm sorry. What is that?
1: I'm hearing an echo.
0: Yeah, I know. Our connection is not the best, but we are hearing you and understanding you, so that's great. Why don't you move on to the last music of the evening?
1: Okay. I'm going to shift to the things that I played mostly on WRUW, starting with Anybody Going to San Antonio by Doug Somm. I discovered Doug Somm while helping build a public radio station in Columbia, Missouri called KOPN, which is still running.

0: had the pleasure of interviewing Waylon in the studio back in 1974. And hopefully someone can dig out of the WRUW archives. Waylon Jennings did a station ID for us. And no idea where that is now. But I must admit, I was rather starstruck, and it was probably not the best interview I ever did. But got to see him at the Smiling Dog as well. A couple of great shows there. Next, The Golden Rocket by Hank Snow. The final show name I had was Golden Rocket, and that song was from my opening theme song. Before that, it's Willie Nelson playing Hands on the Wheel from the album Redheaded Stranger, which I've always considered one of the few perfect albums ever made. Most people know Blue Eyes Crying in the Rain from that, but I always like Hands on the Wheel. Next will be Graham Parsons doing Worst Week Out the Ashes. I think that's from his very first album. Again, another act I saw at the Smiling Dog. I saw him with Emily Harris, along with Dave Newman and his wife were there also. And that was just a few months before Graham Parsons passed. And then we'll end up with the Mavericks, featuring the late Al Mallo doing a song from Hell to Paradise, which is kind of a little bit of an autobiographical song by Mallo. It's a band that's still going, although they've lost their lead singer. But if you get a chance to see them live, I highly recommend it. They put on a fantastic show. And that will sort of end the set for me.
1: That's fantastic, Dean. Well, it's been a nice ride, and in some ways, hearkening back to what I think are the glory years of WRUW back then. I mean, there's a certain amount of glory that can be continued throughout the decades, but it's certainly, you and your brethren and sisterin, or whatever you call it, of that time. They hooked a kid who grew up in the Cleveland area listening to a clock radio, an FM clock radio, tuning in to the really hard signal to pick up in the middle of the night, listening to Coltrane and a whole bunch of other musics that emanated from this college campus and from the very motivated and passionate people who were on the air. And you can take credit for that, certainly.
0: We had a great bunch. Not to take anything of the slightest from the people who have followed me, but I sure enjoyed the people I was with at the time.
1: Yep. Yeah, that's true. Well, thank you again, and
0: my pleasure, and I really appreciate the opportunity.
1: Oh, yeah. Well, it's been a lot of fun. And for those of you who are wondering, we'll get back to the jazz next week, so don't worry. But to all of the jazz next week. But this has been a lot of fun in the name of WRUW and celebrating all the great years that we've done, the great things that we've done. So we're going to close with Dean's last set of country with Doug Somm and Friends from the recording. We're listening to it from the Best of Doug Somm's Atlantic Sessions. And this is Anyone Going to San Antone?
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1: Hey everyone, this is Patty, host of The Spandex Years. Did you know 86 million adults in America have prediabetes? In other words, one in three adults in this country are at risk of developing type 2 diabetes, and I'm one of them. But the good news is that prediabetes can be reversed. 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There's no excuse. Visit doihaveprediabetes.org and take the short online test.

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0: 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Could you repeat it? 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
3: Anyone who likes folk does an imitation of Bob Dylan, and anyone who likes jazz does an imitation of Miles Davis speaking. So it's closing the set with the Mavericks, The Last Choice, from our guest, Dean Wolf, and WRAW alum. From Hell to Paradise, we heard the title composition. I'd like to thank him again for joining us. To be able to spin some tunes and tell some stories about WREW back in the day. And we hope to do that some more, actually, throughout the weeks, if we can. So, as they say in the radio business, stay tuned. We're going to close with two pieces from brand new recordings. The first is one that I picked up actually hours ago, a brand new recording from bassist Linda Mahan-Oh. She's performing duets with the tenor saxophonist Melissa Aldana. The recording is called Beneath Lifted Skies under Linda's Biophilia record label. And we will hear them both tackle Mingus, Charles Mingus's composition, Duke Ellington's Sound of Love. And then we will close with an interesting band from Vancouver called Raymond Roussel, named after the very controversial poet from back in the day. A new recording on the Helicline Trance label called No One Asked Us Yet. And we'll hear their wacky interpretation of the traditional Black is the Color of My True Love's Hair. Thank you very much for joining us for jazz this evening and this morning, and all kinds of music, actually, this evening and this morning. Thank you again, Dean Wolf. We'll be back next Friday at 11 p.m. to do it all again. So until then, thanks for listening. So long and assalamu alaikum. Stay tuned for Jerry Zoka and Beat of the Night. He's up at 2.

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Good morning, you dance floor divas. Guess what? You are in for a dose of great club style music for the next 4 hours. Can you stand it? As a matter of fact, I'll tell you a secret. It's not really a secret, but I'm just saying it is, make it sound more interesting. This is the only 4 hour club style show anywhere in Cleveland. Right now, 2 to 6. They have some other ones, they're a couple hours, but not 4. I got that trophy. Aren't you guys lucky? You are. Well, anyway, my name is Jerry Zoka, and the show is called Beat of the Night. I do this every Saturday morning from 2 to 6 a.m. Spinning great classic, current, and new. I mean, yet to come. Club music. Yes, I've been doing this since, well, before many people listening were born. This is in the 70s I started. But some of you old disco timers, you'll remember some of these old classics too. But we got lots of new music too. Always trying to get in new stuff. But I love the classics. Don't you? Let's dance. Oh, okay. You can catch it. We stream live on the web right now at wruw.org. Hit the live button and there you go. Take this show anywhere. It's archived as well. It's also on my Facebook page. And it's also on a website called Beat of the Night. You can go there and hear all the shows. How about that? That wants to get down. I love this song. I know the guy who made this song. Unfortunately, he passed away. Yeah, John Hedges. Group is called Fever. That was a huge hit. 1979. On Fantasy Records, yeah. Woo! Okay, let's get the show started. This is going out to my best friend, Quinton. Yes. When we first met and started hanging out, this song, we couldn't get enough of this song. So it's kind of like our little song that we like. It's called Lola's Theme on Beat of the Night.

0: beat of the night. Is there anything else worth listening to? I think not.
1: No, there isn't. That was MFSB featuring the 3 Degrees, which I love the fact that this remixer gave it a cold end, because the 12-inch, the 45, the LP, none of it has a cold end. It fades out, and it was always a bitch to mix. Thank you, Rude's Extended Edits. Thank you, Rude. You're not rude at all. Before that, Busy and Company, that's going back quite a ways to 1982. I remember getting that. It was an import only, and then they domestically released it. Never really did anything. I mean, you'd play it at the start of the night when there's hardly anyone there, nobody's on the dance floor. Eh, you throw that one on, you know, just for filler. That came out in 82. Busy and Company, Take a Chance. Before that, Revy doing I Love You, My Love, the original mix. That's brand new. Shapeshifters, Lowless Theme, the extended vocal mix, going out to Quinton. That's our little song. We enjoy it. Let's see what else. Oh, some of the flying material may be found objectionable by some members of the listening audience. Therefore, listener discretion is advised. The show is called Beat of the Night. It's 2:30 in the morning on the airways of your emergency radio 911, keeping the show going. This is Stephanie Mills. What you gonna do with my lovin'?

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Not ready to go to bed? Just waking up? Just had a fight with your mate and need to blow off some steam? Look no further.

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3: That's right. This show goes till 6 a.m. as it has done for many moons. I got news for you. The new schedule is out. And guess what? I'm in the same time slot. Woo! 2 to 6 every Saturday morning. I love it. We just finished with Bliss Inc. doing Faith Club. 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DJ Marcus doing 2060. Brodsky Beat Small Town Boy back to 1984. Rhythm Heritage. The theme from SWAT, 1976. Oh, my. Shanice doing I Love Your Smile, 1999. Stephanie Mills doing What You Doing With My Lovin'? What You Gonna Do With My Lovin'? Also, 1979. Oh, 1979. Anyway, let's keep the show going. This one goes out to my best friend, Quentin. Honey, Your Heart Will Go On. Okay. Celine Dion on Beat of the Night.

You are listening to Beat of the Night. My name is Jerry Zolka, and the show goes till 6 a.m. That's right. 4 hours of this great club music I bring to you each and every Saturday morning, which I love to do. That was Lady Gaga. If you didn't recognize that voice, how could you not? That was Abracadabra, the Discock remix. Debbie Halliday doing... what the hell's it called? Debbie Halliday. Drive. Yeah. Scotty K. Club Mix. Oh, it's not listed on there. I'm going to have to change that. ABBA versus Madonna. Gimme, Gimme. And Hung Up. Mash Up. Amira.

often wonder where people are listening to this show when they're listening to it. You know? Are they traveling on the highway and they just get within the radius of our transmitter and they like stumble upon this station when I'm playing this? They're like, hey, this is pretty good. Yeah, but if you're on the highway traveling like a trucker, honey, you got it from one side of the city to the other. I don't know, for 40 minutes from one side to the other. You know what I say? Pull over. Wait till the show's over at 6 a.m. and then start on your way again. Are you at home, laying in bed, with your phone listening, or your computer, or in your car, whatever? I just wonder about those things. That's just me. Anyway, this is Bob St. Clair doing World Hold On. Some of the following material may be found objectionable by some members of this audience. Therefore, listener discretion is advised. World, hold on.

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1: Yes, you are. Some of the following material may be found objectionable by some members of the listening audience. 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

Yes, radio. The What's Happening sound. This is the What's Happening sound. I'll tell you that for sure. Beat of the night. My name is Jerry Zoka. And this show goes till 6 a.m. We are right in the middle. We have dashed by 2 hours already of this great club music. And I hope, and I'm glad you're here with me, and I hope you're enjoying the music. So, yeah, we just finished with Danny Tenaglia doing Music is the Answer. How about that? Extended remix. Blackwood doing a song called Peace. The club mix. Booty Love doing Some Kind of Rush. Club mix. Britney Spears, Break the Ice. The Twisted D unreleased mix. World Hold On by Bob St. Clair. Start off the last set here somewhere in there. I lose track because I'm dizzy. So tomorrow is a special occasion here at the station. Our new schedule starts tomorrow, Sunday, and I'm in the same time slot, believe it or not, 2 to 6.

every Saturday morning. Because, you know, when the new students are coming back to college now, they're off the summers. Well, their semester is starting. I'm a community volunteer. I did not go to this college, which is Case Western Reserve. But I'm one of the happy community members to have a show here. Because that's what college radio is all about. So it's all about community radio. It's not just college kids. It's a community at large. And I'm very grateful to have this show, don't you know? Okay, well, let's keep the show going. A little after 4 in the morning on August 22nd of 2026. Woo! How am I doing? I've been here since 8 o'clock last night. I did a show from 9 to 11. Took a nap on the Wade Tolleson Chesterfield in the lobby. So I could stay awake. And I'm going now to 2 to 6. Hey, that's right. That's the way it is. Anyway, this is Sound Factory. Understand this groove. I'll send this one out to Tim Jackson. You understand this groove, honey?

0: wasn't sure who I was till I started listening to Beat of the Night with Jerry Zoka. Life now has purpose.
1: You know, a lot of people share that sentiment. They really do. Including me. Some of the following material may be found objectionable by some members of the listening audience. Therefore, listener discretion is advised. We just finished with Janet Jackson, If the 2K2 Twisted D Heaven Remix. Sunblock before that, Baby Baby, the extended version, of course. Belmont and Parker, Show Me Love, the Robin S. song. Pussycat Dolls, When I Grow Up, Ralph Rosario Club Mix. That's the best mix of that song. Sound Factory, start off the last set here, going out to Tim Jackson. You understand these grooves, baby? You know, it's kind of hard for you straight people. Oh, Lord, yeah, I went there. It's what I do. I go there. Anyway, I'm glad you're here listening to the show. As I said earlier, the new schedule starts tomorrow. I am in the same time slot, 2 to 6 a.m., on your emergency radio, 911.

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We stream this show live. 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I don't want to hear it. 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WRUW.org and hit the live button and Bluetooth it to your car. There you go. You got me. Okay. I always wondered when I was listening, before I was ever stepped foot in a radio station, I was always like, I wonder what the DJ does in there. What does it look like? I'll give you a little virtual tour, radio of the mind. I sit at a big board here, lots of buttons and sliders. I got software on a screen in front of me to play all this stuff and mix it and everything. There's a digital clock here, a virtual clock on the screen. So, because we got to stay on schedule with, you know, top of the hour IDs and all that kind of stuff. And the transmitter and all that. I mean, not the transmitter, but all the EQ equipment, broadcast stuff here in the studio. There's a lot of stuff here. We have to have an air conditioner in here to keep it cool in here because it will get hot. And the equipment will start malfunctioning. And then we have a microwave link here at this building, on the top of the building. A microwave link goes over to Lake Park Tower in East Cleveland. And then the transmitter picks it up there and transmits this great music at 15,000 watts. Believe it or not, it's true. 15,000 watts. Anyway, let's keep the show going. My name is Jerry Zolka. The show is Beat of the Night. This is The Visitors by Koto on Beat of the Night.

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1: The crazy morning zoo.
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1: Really? That's a failed premise.
2: Because when you think about it, a zoo is like the most controlled environment in the world.
1: Yes. What are you saying? We're as crazy as a train that goes 2 miles an hour.
2: Yeah.
1: We're as crazy as a bunch of sad animals. Sitting on a bunch of fake rocks. And dreaming about their natural habitat. We're crazy.
3: It's always this guy. There's this guy who talks like this. He's really, and he's always named after some kind of animal. He's always the bear or the cooter, you know, or whatever. And then there's his partner who talks like this. So it's this guy and this guy, and he's always the madman or the crazy doctor, you know. 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
6: Some of the following material may be found objectionable by some members of this audience. Therefore, listeners' discretion is advised. And like you said, you're listening to WRUW FM 91.1 Cleveland, your emergency radio. 911. That's right. We just finished with, that was a nice long set. It's various artists, 70s French disco somebody put together. I mean, I just love that. It's all instrumental. It's great to like clean the house by or listen to at work. You know, if you're just, you know, not necessarily at a computer listening. But it's that say.

let's say that you work on glass, right, Bruce? This is great music to listen to while you're working on fixing broken windows and stained glass. That's what you do. Yeah, his name is Bruce. He's really good at that stuff. What an eye for color. I'm so not good with colors. I'm not. I got color blindness issues. I can't see some colors. Anyway, that was, before that, DJ Alexandra doing a Koto song, Visitors, the Alien Extended Italo Disco 80 Remix of 2026. Janet Jackson, If, the 2K2 Twisted D Mix, Sunblock doing Baby.

all caught up. You're listening to Beat of the Night. My name is Jerry Zoka, and this show airs on the airwaves of this station from 2 to 6 every Saturday morning. The new schedule is out, and I'm in the same time slot. Thank you, Jesus. Okay? That's great. Because you're

Well, I think you knew that. Eddie Grant doing Electric Avenue, the Peter Keats remix. That is pretty new. Before that, the Bangles, Walk Like an Egyptian, the Federico Fretti remix. Michael Jackson, Don't Stop Till You Get Enough. I remember when that came out in the disco back in 1979 or 80. Oh, Lord. Packed it in for. That was my favorite album by him, was Off the Wall. Christopher Cross, I Know You Never Heard That Version Before. That Ride Like the Wind, the Dave Lee Ziar extended mix. And Thelma Houston started off the last set here, Don't Leave Me This Way, the Cesar Vilo remix. My name is Jerry Zoka, and the show is called Beat of the Night. I do this show for 4 hours every Saturday morning on the airways of your emergency radio, 911 FM. Next up, we got 30 minutes to go, a little less than a half hour. And the show's over. I get to go home and go to bed. I've been here since 8 o'clock last night, so I'm kind of dying here. Anyway, this is The Real McCoy, Another Night, Marshall Simon Remix on Beat of the Night.

Wasn't that just an absolutely beautiful song? I just love that song. It's called Dreaming of a Better World. Matteo Marini did it. Before that, Ileon Bluestone doing a song called 43. Kenneth Thomas doing Wish You Were Here. Dr. Albon doing It's My Life. Jonas Roy and DJ Rex, Italio Remix. Morgan Page before that.

In the Air and Fragma doing Polka's Miracle, a remix. Anyway, the show Beat of the Night. My name is Jerry Zoka, and I do this show for 4 hours every Saturday morning from 2 to 6 on your emergency radio 911 WRUW FM 91.1 Cleveland. Been here since 8 o'clock last night because I had to fill in for another show earlier, and let's just say I'm teetering right now, okay? I can't do that anymore. It's just too long. Oh, Lord. Hey, you can catch us on the web at wruw.org. We stream there live. You can look archives. The show is archived 2 weeks. You can get it there. And you can catch it on my Facebook page, this show, and on beatofthenight.com. All the shows are there. It's great. Well, I hope you enjoyed the show. Hey, guess what I heard? IKEA is coming to Crocker Park next year. I can't wait. Aren't they Swiss? From Sweden? IKEA? It's about time Cleveland got one. Jesus. I had to go to Pittsburgh, then Columbus got one. I guess we're getting one next year. Woo! All right, well, that's about it. I, guys, will see you next week at 2 in the morning for another edition of Beat of the Night. And until

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1: Hello, friends. I'm Pastor Wesley Reginald Ulysses Wagner, and I'm here to tell you about this beautiful radio station called WRUWFM 91.1 Cleveland, the college radio station of Case Western Reserve University. Now, wait, hold on, no. 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Just hear me out. I get it. 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Will you join us? Cast off the shackles of mediocrity. You're nestled in the sonic bosom of this collective endeavor known as WRUW. Join me in praise. 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
1: Once a stagecoach stop on the Buffalo-Cleveland-Detroit Post Road, the 1824 home of Rufus and Jane Pratt Dunham is the oldest building still standing on its original site in the city of Cleveland. The Dunham is open for visitors on Wednesdays and Sundays, 1 to 4 p.m., and the grounds are open dawn to dusk daily. You can come down to Midtown Huff, 6709 Euclid Avenue, and enjoy the Heritage Walking Trail, Dunham Tavern House Museum, and the upcoming Visitor Center.

at all. 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

0: ever hear me tell about a funny little fella who was crazy? When he heard a beat, his ever-loving little feet were never lazy.
1: Long ago, back when I was in my crib, people played a game about a little piggy, keeping the score while I was tugging on my toes. And why they thought I dug it, heaven knows.
0: Hard to see you moving when the band is really

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1: That's what I think.
0: The name.
1: That's what I think.
2: Okay,
0: ready?
2: So you're holding it facing you, so the people on this side can't see it at all.
0: There and if he, the person facing it couldn't even read it right, Dale. Okay, ready? Right. Hi.
2: Here we go.
0: Okay. Hi, this is Rachel.
2: Rocket.
0: Christina.
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0: 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We've got everything, even things you didn't ask for.
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And only last year, everything seemed so sure. 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

0: me Joan Jett with a shag haircut and a black eye. Give me Pat Benatar. We do belong to the night. Give me Alana Miles. Black Velvet, if you please. For Christ's sake, give me Ann and Nancy Wilson.
1: 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We're a heartless bunch.

Alrighty. Hey guys, good morning. My name is Christine. You've tuned in to Stone Cold Bikini. I'm here every Saturday from 9 to 11 a.m. Although today I'm in Studio C. I'm usually in Studio B, but thought we'd shake things up a little. In case you're keeping track, today, what is today? I can't even remember. Saturday, August 22nd, 2026. I keep thinking it's September already, but not quite yet. Still have a little more summer left, and it is beautiful out there. But if you want to go outside, I would do it before, say, 1-ish, 2-ish. We're supposed to get a lot of rain today in the Northeast Ohio area. If you're anywhere else, just go outside, have fun. I've got some new music today I'm pretty psyched about. I've got some new Londe Hecht, some new West Side Cowboy, some new Squirrel Flower. The Squirrel Flower song is pretty good. It's called Cleveland, and it is about Cleveland. So we're going to play that, and I can take some requests today, but only via the website. If you can go there and make your request, that would be cool. Because it's just me down here, and it'd be too hard to be answering the phone, playing the records, blah blah. Christine, you're such a whiner. All right, the time is 9:03, and we're not playing music yet, so let's do it.

Alrighty, hey guys, good morning. My name is Christine. You've tuned in to Stone Cold Bikini. In the background, you're hearing the music of Mali and Guinea, the countries of... And a friend of mine brought up the country of Mali the other day, and I drew a blank. I had no idea where it was, what it was, blah, blah, blah. And so I thought, in honor of learning more about Mali, I'll play some music from Mali. It's North Africa. That's all I know so far. All right, enough lessons. Where did we hear? Where am I? 1 second. We just heard some Sleater-Kinney. I always change my mind on this, but I now am sure that is my favorite album. Their first release, self-titled on Sub Pop. I think actually it was originally on Chainsaw, but it's the self-titled album came out in, looks like 1995. And that album is so good, and I feel like it's so good because it was right after Corinne Tucker was in Heavens to Betsy. And if you've noticed, there's been lots of talk of the duo Heavens to Betsy lately. They were probably one of the, what I believe to be one of the main Riot Grrrl bands back in the day. Not the first, but a real big part of the scene and the politics, the sexual, personal, social, all that. And I've been getting annoyed with all these, TikTok posts about Riot Grrrl bands that you should know. And I keep seeing links that say like Veruca Salt, Hole, no. No, those are not Riot Grrrl bands. This, of course, is all my opinion. But to me, the Riot Grrrl bands were more lo-fi, independently produced, independently recorded, very political. Just because a band is loud doesn't mean they were a Riot Grrrl back in the day. I think it has more to do with the politics. So that's my point. That's been annoying me lately, so I thought I'd share that with you, because it's so important that you know what annoys me. Before Sleater-Kinney, what does annoy me is the new Squirrel Flower album. It's called Say a Prayer to the Gods of Getting Going. It's on polyvinyl, and I played a track from it called Cleveland. And it was a pretty good song. They name-check Lakewood and all that stuff. Squirrel Flower actually is going to be in town when I wrote it down. September 23rd at the Grog. And Squirrel Flower has been in town a lot, and just always a good show. Just letting you know about that. Before Squirrel Flower, West Side Cowboy. We played a track from the new album called It Goes On, and the track is called Worried Age. And they're a four-piece from Manchester, and they're touring right now, but only in Europe. So unless you've got some big bucks to fly over there and see them, you might have to wait a while. I read a review of that album. They said every single song is the best song of the year. You're going to have to listen to that whole album and decide yourself. Although, I've been pretty happy with most of the tracks I've heard. Before West Side Cowboy, we played some Londe Hecht, one of my favorite artists. She has a new EP out, or coming out, or I think it might be out. It's called Threadbare. Four songs on it. And I played the track called Circles. And I was reading a review, or not a review, an interview with Londe Hecht, and she said she wants to push for something more positive. That's why she released this EP. And she's touring too, but only if you want to go to Germany to see her. Before Londe Hecht, Water From Your Eyes, with the track called Adeline, from their release called Somebody Else's Song, came out in 2019 from Exploding in Sound Records. Start off the show with Julie Roone, as we always do. VGI was the song. Again, my name is Christine. 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School's back. Not a lot of parking, so plan ahead. We should get back with the music. I have some more new stuff coming up. And, I haven't checked. Oh, I've gotten some requests. All right, I was afraid it wasn't working, so we'll get that going here. Oh, a PG Harvey request. Always. Always, Katie. All right, let's get to the music.

Alrighty, hey all, good morning. It is 9:49 a.m. Saturday, August 22nd. I told you that already. We just heard New Order, a track called 1963. I have that it was released in 2000. It was way before that. This must be a re-release. I was just told it was a B-side. I don't think I knew that. That's nice. You can hear my ice. Before that, some Heavens to Betsy, speaking of Riot Girl. You heard the track White Girl. That's from their only long play record called Calculated. Released in 1993 on Kill Rock Stars. They had 2 7-inches, I think, before that. I remember ordering them out of a zine back in the day. And a friend asked me if I'm done now with my angsty, angry music, girl music. I said, never. Never. Before that, the acoustic version of Some Are Lakes by Land of Talk. That's from a release called Applause, Cheer, Boo, Hiss, the definitive edition. That was released on Saddle Creek. I think that's such a nice version of that song. I like the regular version too, but that's really pretty. Proceeding at some Breeders, No Aloha from Last Splash, a 1993 release on 4AD Records. And I played that because I played the Pixies before that. Alec Eiffel, Trompe Le Monde. That was released in 91 on 4AD. And I see like people talking about the Pixies tour and the Pixies this and the Pixies that. They're not the Pixies, not without Kim Deal. It's like saying, are they the Beatles without Paul McCartney? No. Am I saying Kim Deal is like Paul McCartney? No. Am I just talking out my butt? Yes. Before the Pixies, a request from Katie for some PJ Harvey. From the album called Stories from the City, Stories from the Sea, we played the track This Is Love. Wow, that's a 2000 release. Start off the set with Waxahachie, a track called Be Good.

so old. It's from 2012. Album's called American Weekend. Just love that song. My name is Christine. This is Stone Cold Bikini. Thank you so much for tuning in on this Saturday morning. Last Saturday, I went to that Violent Femme show in Cleveland Heights at Kane Park. That was... I'm telling you, I had so much more fun at that show than I thought I would. I thought, oh yeah, I know, you know, Violent Femmes, I know their music, blah, blah, blah. But it was such a nice show. And you know what's cool? It was cool to see so many people that I know were at their show at the Agora in the late 80s, early 90s. All these cool people. And I want to know, where are you in the other times? I always talk to people around my age. They know nothing about the Violent Femmes, about cool music. Where are you people hiding? I want to hang out with you. Let's talk about the old days. And the new stuff. Alright. 8 minutes to the top of the hour. You are listening to WRUW FM 91.1 Cleveland. We've got about another hour and 8 minutes of this silliness, so let's get back to it. If you have requests, go to our website, WRUW.org. Make a request there. Also, it's there you can find information about the upcoming Studio A-Rama. That's our live all-day music festival we have in the backyard here. It's a lot of fun. Great bands. Just lots of good stuff. Headliners, big famous bands. Just go look at the poster. You'll see. A poster done by our own Mimi. It's cool stuff. Too cool for me. Let's get back to it.

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4: Or don't. I mean, it's, yeah. 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
4: Even listen.

Okay, okay. You know what? This is college radio, so I could just turn down the wrong song, can't I? That is not the right song. Let's play this one instead.

Alrighty, hey guys. What a set. What the what? I'm sorry, I just had to play that track. That was Bill Doggett. A song called Honky Tonk. I got that from a CD, Giants of Rock and Roll, Volume 1. And I played that because that song, as soon as I hear the beginning of it, I heard it recently by accident. And it makes me think of my father so much. My mom and dad used to dance together a lot. They were really good. And my family stayed at the campgrounds all summer, every summer. And they'd always have bands there on the weekends. And it was so fun. Like, all of us surly teenagers would sit around the outside of this pavilion. You know, it was dark. It was light in the pavilion. And the parents would all be in there dancing. And it was so interesting how you could tell the ages of the parents by their style of dance. Like, my mom and dad did the sort of, like, late 50s, early 60s sort of dancing, you know, holding, turning, spinning. My friend Nikki's parents were younger. They would do, like, a little 60s twist, jerk, stuff like that. And little kids jumping around. It was the best. And that song made me think of that. So, just wanted to share it with you. Before that, Caribou with the song Sandy from Andorra. That's a 2007 release. Preceding that, some Widow's Peak, a song called Soft Cover. They have a new album out called Roses on Captured Tracks, excuse me. And it's pretty good. Widow's Peak is always pretty good, in my opinion. They are a duo. They might be married, I'm not sure. Preceding that, an oldie. Every once in a while, I like to play this song, Fisherman's Blues by the Waterboys. That came out in 91, and I remember when it came out, I thought I was too cool for the Waterboys. They're too folky and Irish. No, they're great. What was I thinking? Before that, Just a Hot Mess by Dinosaur Jr. I apologize for that. I did not think it sounded like that. Their version of Neil Young's Lotta Love, and that's from various artist compilation albums, something The Bridge. I have to find out the exact information for that. But it's a fundraiser album. I hope they raise funds with that song. Before that, a request for the Jesus and Mary Chain, Head On. That's a song I never think of from them, and that's such a good song. That's from the album Automatic, came out in 1989. We started this set with MJ Lenderman, You Don't Know the Shape I'm In. That's from Manning Fireworks album from 2024. My name is Christine, this is Stone Cold Bikini. We've got a little over a half hour left of nonsense for you. Oh, I tried to play some Game Theory. Erica's Word, I think his name is the song. And it was listed as that on our digital jukebox, but that was not the song. So I gotta figure out what's going on. I think I'm gonna play some Fall. Let's listen to that.

All right. Pipe down. We just heard two from the Eilish set. Through the Swells and Catherine Says, both from the album from 2002, How I Learned to Write Backwards. Such a good album. They're performing in San Francisco, I think, this weekend. My friend Ed was supposed to see him, but he had to not go see them. I'm not really sure the details, but you can ask him when he does his radio show. Ed Chasing Infinity, Sundays, 8 to 10. I'm not sure if he's doing it this week, but we shall see. Before Eilish set, Built to Spill, a track called You Were Right, from Keep It Like a Secret, a 1999 album. Before that, a take two of the Guided by Voices song Teenage FBI. I scratched the record. I messed it up the first time I tried to play it. I played a different version, the one I messed up, but this is from the best of Guided by Voices, Human Amusements at Hourly Rates. A 2003 release on Matador. Before that, Slant 6, What Kind of Monster Are You? From Soda Pop Ripoff, a 1994 release on Washington, D.C.'s Discord Records. Start off the set with The Fall, doing Janet, Johnny, and James. I'm trying to figure out what the name of this album is. Hold on, it's hard to read. 1 second. The album is called The Real New Fall, formerly Country on the Click. Whatever, people. My name is Christine. You've been listening to Stone Cold Bikini for the last hour and three quarters. That was hard to spit out. I'm on every Saturday from 9 to 11 a.m. playing my favorite kind of rock and roll. Although today, as a friend said, it was like a college radio fever dream. A lot of stumbles, a lot of mistakes. I recently was asked what band defines the phrase college radio. I think it all depends on your age. For me, it would be REM, Replacements, stuff like that. Maybe The Cure, maybe not. Definitely REM. I guess, yeah, it just depends on your age, what you think of as college radio. Although it does seem like an 80s thing, but maybe that's just me. All right, where are we? Hey, stay tuned for the Music Gallery coming up next. Got 14 more minutes of this silliness. I'm not even sure what I'm going to do. Let me look at my stack of records. Okay, let's play some college radio. Let's do that.

Okay, guys, we've pretty much come to the end of the show. You just heard Cath Carroll by Unrust. That's a college radio band right there. And before that, some Lois with Strumpet from the Strumpet EP, or CD, rather, released in 93 on K Records. Both those albums were released in 1993. Hey, thanks for listening. Thanks for the really nice comments on the request bot. That was very sweet of you. And have a great weekend. What else? I tell you, stay tuned for the Music Gallery. Oh, by the way, I told you I wasn't sure if Ed was doing his show tomorrow. He is. So Chasing, what is it, Infinity? Chasing Infinity from 8 to 10 a.m. will be on with your host, Ed. What else? If you're curious about any of the other shows on the station, because we did just change a lot of the shows, go to WRUW.org. All the information is there. And what should I leave you with? How about some Electrolane? I know I play it a lot, but this is a good song, and I think you'll like it. Oh, and if you want to drop me a line, stonecoldbikini@gmail.com.

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3: 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Every Saturday at 11, we bring you the Music Gallery. It's 2 hours of folk music, roots music, some bluegrass and Americana and so on. Anything that falls into that general area is fair game. And my name is Jimmy Wilson. I'll be your host for the show. I've got a handful of new things. I didn't expect to have as many as I actually turned up. Quite a few surprised me, including new music from Keb Moe. I've got new music from the Kennedys, from Ken Pomeroy, new music from Billy Strings, new music from Forrest Sun. I've got something new from Buddy Miller, and the new album from A.J. Lee and Blue Summit is here now. And I'm going to open with a brand new single from Katie Pruitt. Her album will be coming out on Rounder soon. It's called Fools for the Fleeting, and this is the third single from it. The song is called The Aftermath. It's new from Katie Pruitt.

a glooming peace this morning with it brings. The sun, for sorrow, will not show his head. Go hence to have more talk of these sad things. Some shall be pardoned, and some punished. For never was a story of more woe than this of Juliet.

Nathan McEwen's new album is called Time to Go Home. Nathan is the son of John McEwen from the Nitty Gritty Dirt Band, and he has a new album out now. I played you a song from it called Love Will Never Die, and he was joined by Malcolm McDowell on that track, Nathan McEwen. Maya DeVitri before that, formerly of the Straybirds, she has a new album out called All My Faith, and the song I played from it was Confidence of the Sun. That is Maya DeVitri. And we started with Katie Pruitt, brand new single just out this week, in fact, just yesterday, I believe. It's called The Aftermath, and her new album will be called Fools for the Fleeting. You are listening to the Music Gallery on WRUW. My name's Jimmy Wilson. I'm glad you could join me this week. Got a lot of great music to play for you. As I mentioned, quite a few new things. Also, a couple of older things that I didn't know about. So we'll work those into the show as well. I've got a nice set of more or less country music in the next couple of minutes here. We'll hear two Rodney Crowell songs, two songs written by Rodney Crowell, that is, one sung by Rodney himself. And we'll also hear the new one from Buddy Miller. And I'm going to start with the new album from A.J. Lee and Blue Summit. We've been talking about this album for a while, and we finally got the full record. It's called Cover to Cover. Now, there's not that much new on it at this point, because they put out an EP last year called Cover to Cover Volume 1 that had five of the songs on this album included there. And since then, they've released at least a couple of new singles from the newer part of the album. So there's only a handful of songs that we haven't heard, but this is one of them. And it's a song that was written by Emmylou Harris. She recorded it on the album called Red Dirt Girl. It is the name of the song as well. And that album won her a Grammy back in 2000, I believe it was. This new version from A.J. Lee and Blue Summit.

I don't know if I mentioned that I have a number of covers of other people's songs on the show this week, but we had a couple of them in that last group of songs. The last one we heard was Rodney Crowell in a song of his own called 40 Winters. His new album Then Again was mostly recorded about 20 years ago and never released, and this one from it, 40 Winters. Before that, another Rodney Crowell song, one that was a big hit for Roseanne Cash back about 1979. The song, it was actually Roseanne and Bobby Bear in a duet on a song called No Memories Hangin' Round. The new version comes from Christian Parker, his new album, American Cosmic Revival Volume 2, includes his version of this song. Rodney himself didn't record this song until about 35 years after he wrote it. He and Emmylou Harris did a version of it on an album about 10 years ago, but helped his wife record it, Roseanne Cash. They were practically newlyweds back in 1979, and she did it as a duet with Bobby Bear. Before that, we heard from Sarah Van Der Zaan and a piece called Being Free. It's one of her current singles just out this year and a new name to me, Sarah Van Der Zaan. Buddy Miller also has a couple of new singles. I played one from him called Don't Look Back. That is also new this year. It'll be on an album before too long. The album just called Buddy Miller. And we started with A.J. Lee and Blue Summit and a cover of Emmylou Harris's song Red Dirt Girl. It was a title track to her album about 25 years ago. You're listening to the Music Gallery on WRUW. My name is Jimmy Wilson. I'm here on Saturdays from 11 until 1 with folk music, roots music, country music, Americana, bluegrass, and so on. I've got another cover for you next of a song, in fact, that goes back about 50 years. It was written by Loudon Wainwright III back in the mid-70s and is redone here in a new version by the duo The Head and the Heart. The song, a great song for this season, for the summer season, it's called The Swimming Song, The Head and the Heart.

Those Are the Foreign Landers. Their album Made to Wonder came out earlier this year, and I played one from it called The Walking Song, The Foreign Landers. The Milk Carton Kids before that, and their new album Lost Cause Lover Fool. The song was Blinded and Smiling from the Milk Carton Kids. Forrest Sun before that. He's got a new single out for September, and the song is called Providence. He'll be on his 2026 album, probably coming out towards the end of the year. He tells us it will be called Made

of Stars, the album. The song was Providence from Forest Sun. Scott Cook before that, and an album he calls Troubadourly Yours. He does see himself as a troubadour. And I played a song from it called Steady for You. It's some great songs on this new album from Scott Cook. And we started with the swimming song. Loudon Wainwright III wrote it back in the 70s, The Head and the Heart. Just recorded it this year, and in fact that's brand new this week. You are listening to the Music Gallery on WRUW. You're coming up towards the top of the hour. We get around this time of the show each week. I usually like to slip into some bluegrass, but I have to confess I don't have much bluegrass for you this week. So the next song will certainly fall into the world of bluegrass. It's from Bronwyn Keith Hines, but after that, all bets are off. And this one is from her new album, Rattlin' Bones. And she's sort of shortened her name for this year, at least professionally. Bronwyn Keith Hines is now just known as Bronwyn. Her new album, Rattlin' Bones, seems to be out, at least from what I see from her posts on Facebook, but I have not been able to find a copy for airplay yet. Anyway, we've got this single from it, Sticks and Stones.

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That is a brand new single from the Turnpike Troubadours called Feeling Good Again, and they invited Sierra Hull to join them on that track, so you heard her vocals in there as well. And before that, a new song from Billy Strings that just came out yesterday. It's called 10,000 Miles from a Friend. His new album coming out in September will be called So Much for Goodbyes, and this is the third single from it. Incidentally, if you happen to hear that song elsewhere, it actually has an extended conversation. It sounds like a phone conversation of sorts, and it's several minutes long on both the beginning and the end of the track. So I opted just to play you the music part of it, but you may run into that again if you check out the new Billy String single or his new album when it gets here. Before that, we heard from the Sullivan Sisters and a piece called Devil's Got a Hold on You. That's their latest single. Doug Spears and the Florida Cracker Collective. Their new album is called Blacktop Road, and I played you the title track from that one. That's just out this week. And Bronwyn, her new album is supposed to be out. Rattlin' Bones is the name of it. And we heard a song from it. It's one of the available singles called Sticks and Stones from Bronwyn. You're listening to the Music Gallery on WRUW. Jimmy Wilson with you. I'm glad you could join me and stick around for some great music. I've got an interesting mix of music in this next group of songs. Not really a common theme to it necessarily. But I'm going to start with an artist that I played for you a few weeks back. Her name is Farai, and she was backed up by the Steel Drivers on a song that was maybe not quite bluegrassy, but certainly leaned pretty strongly in that direction with the Steel Drivers backing her up. I had never heard of her before, so I decided I ought to look her up. And it turns out she bills herself more as a jazz singer, but she does play acoustic guitar, and on many of her recordings, she is backed up by acoustic instruments like upright bass or other guitars or mandolins and so on. So I found a fairly recent single from her that came out this year. Her full name is Farai Malik, but she's just billing herself now as Farai, F-A-R-A-Y-I. So I hope I'm saying it correctly. This one from her is Every Heartbeat.

That is the Canadian trio, The Once, and I have played them quite frequently on this show. I kind of assumed that they'd gone their separate ways, because the last album we received from them was in 2014, and this week I was investigating their music a little bit, and imagine my surprise to find that they have released four albums since that last album, and one of them is the one I just played for you. The album is called Acoustic Volume 1, but they are The Once, so they added a CE to the end of that, so it's Acoustic Volume Once, and we heard a song from it called Before the Fall. Before that, a new name to me, Oliver Hazard. It's a trio from Ohio, and the song I played for you is called Sentimental. It's from their latest EP, Waterville, which is also the name of the Ohio town where they come from. We heard Rising Appalachia before that, In Love with the Quiet, one of their new singles, and it'll be on their new album, Trade My Troubles, when that gets here. We heard the McDades before that, finally have their full new album, Thread the Light, and I played you a long instrumental there of some traditional tunes. And we started with Farai Malik, or just Farai, if you prefer. Every Heartbeat is one of her singles for 2026. You are listening to the Music Gallery on WRUW. Jimmy Wilson here with you every Saturday from 11 till 1. Got time for a little bit more music. We're getting down to the home stretch here. I'm going to start this next group of songs with a brand new song from Ken Pomeroy from her new EP that is just out. And we'll actually hear her voice twice in this group of songs. And we'll also hear a new track from the Kennedys, her new album that just reached us this week. But first, Ken Pomeroy and her new album, Tonight's News, has a number of covers on it, including this one, which was written by John Denver. It's called This Old Guitar.

And you found me in the morning. And I was second guessing. Could be the end of me. Is at your side. And don't I know? Don't I know? Don't I know? Don't I know?

It's easy to notice from miles away. Easier notice from above. Ups and downs and mountains and mountains, they'll keep you busy. But getting busy ain't the same as having love.

That is a group called Wildorado, and they invited Ken Pomeroy to come in and contribute harmonies on their recording of Richard Thompson's song Wall of Death, about an amusement park ride. And that comes from a collection that was put out a couple of years ago associated with a film. It's called Twisters, the album. Ben Gage, before that, his new album is recorded live. I played one from it called Don't I Know. And before that, Pete and Maura Kennedy, they have a new album out called Smoke Tree. And the song I played was their latest single, Without Us, the Kennedys. We heard Myron Bradley before that, and a song that one of her first compositions. She started writing songs for herself, and this is one of them, Not Going Back. It's from her new album, Blackwood Pew, that'll be out soon. And we started with Ken Pomeroy and her new EP, Tonight's News, new on Rounder, and a song written by John Denver called This Old Guitar. That is all the time I've got on the show this week. Stick around today for It's About Justice coming your way at 1, and our new schedule comes in on

Sunday, so a few things will be changed. Steve's Folk will be back to a two-hour format on Mondays. The Thursday night lineup will stay the same, and most of your favorite shows will still be right where they are. I'll be back next Saturday at 11, of course, and I'm going to close with another brand new one this week. Keb Mo's new album is just out. It's called The Breakdown. This is the latest single from it, and he's joined by Take Six on this track. It's called They Don't Make 'Em Like They Used To, brand new from Keb Mo. I'll see you next week.

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Well, good afternoon, everyone. Welcome to It's About Justice, A Voice for the Unheard. I am Merle, and as I always say, I am so glad to be with you this afternoon. Before I move on, let me remind you that the views and opinions expressed on this show are only those of the host and guests and are not necessarily the views and opinions of management or WRUW. 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It is August 22nd, and I have a very, very special show for you. But before I introduce my guest, let me just share a couple of announcements with you. You know, the midterms are coming up. Vote. We have to vote. Okay, you can ask for your absentee applications now. In case I already went and filled mine out, the application, so you can do that now. The other announcement I have for you, let me just find it real quick. Okay, be patient. Here it comes. All right. You know, Labor Day Parade is coming up Monday, September 7th. It's a great way to meet Democrats, candidates who are on the ballot. It's a great way to meet new people, to have fun. They're kicking off 11 a.m., from East 100.

0: 147th and Kinsman in Cleveland. It'll take place, rain or shine. T-shirts will be available. And then afterwards, we eat and dance and have Battle of the Bands and just have a good time. So I'm hoping I'll see you there. The other one, what's at stake? Public education. You know, Dr. Amy Acton supports public education that other guy does not. So I'm hoping that you will use that information to help you make a decision when you vote on November 3rd. Let me just read this announcement from Honesty for Ohio Education and the League of Women Voters. Public education is essential to our democracy. What are the stakes for both in this current moment? And how does the First Amendment fit in? On September 16th, okay, I know it's a little ways away, but it'll be here before you know it. On September 16th at 7:00 p.m., hear from Derek Black, author of Schoolhouse Burning, who will discuss threats to public education and his analysis of the education trends taking place just as we're experiencing new democratic erosion in our country. The discussion will be moderated by Dr. Brian Warnick, OSU professor and chair of the Department of Educational Studies. It's an online event, so if you want to register, you can do that on the Honesty for Ohio Education website or the League of Women Voters of Ohio website. But this is a very, very, very important forum. I have heard Derek Black before, and he is a dynamic author, okay? So I'm hoping that you will take time to do that. Okay, those are all the announcements I have for now. So let me introduce you to my guest. I am so happy to be able to talk to a warrior, okay? Her name is Denise Williams, and she is the president of the NAACP in Springfield, Ohio. And she has really been there advocating, helping, supporting the Haitians who recently lost their TPS, their temporary protective status. So I want to say thank you, Denise, for being here.
1: Thanks for having me. I'm excited.
0: I'm excited. You're excited. I'm excited, okay? I've heard so many good things about you. And you know, when folks are in trouble, they need someone they can rely on. And I have heard how the Haitian population in Springfield, how they have really been able to rely on you. And so that's why I'm especially glad that you're with us today.
1: Thank you again for having me on this very important topic.
0: Yes, yes. So my listeners, you know, I've had this show, and I always remind them because I'm so proud. I've had this show since 2009. And just in the last few years, I started asking for the backstory of my guests because I want my listeners to have a personal connection to my guests before they hear the, you know, regular information. I want them to have this personal connection. So I want to hear your backstory. Little Denise, was little Denise a warrior? Was she courageous? Was she fighting for causes? Tell us your earliest memory.
1: My earliest memory was being with my grandmother. I used to live with her a lot of my years and then go back home, but she was my shero.
0: Okay.
1: She was always the person to walk me with her to the five and dime store, but on our way there or back, if she saw the children that didn't have clean clothes on, if they looked hungry, she would stop them. And listen, I used to be so mad with her. I said, would you leave these kids alone? But she would bring them to her home.
0: Now, how old were you when that was happening?
1: Oh, my goodness. I probably was like 12, okay. 11 or 12.
0: Okay.
1: And I'm walking with her. She would get them, take them to her home now.
0: Aww.
1: Strip them of their clothes. I had to bathe them. But, you know, I was like, oh, I don't want to do that.
0: Oh, my goodness. And Grandma was serious.
1: She was serious. So she would take their clothes off. I would give them a bath. She would wash the clothes, hang them out on the line while I'm feeding them lunch.
0: Wow.
1: I did this a lot of times with her in my early days mm-hmm. of my life. And then I would go with her and I would hear her saying, we are not allowed to vote. And

0: we are not allowed to do this. And I could not understand, well, why not?
1: Okay, now you grow. I'm sorry, you were growing up. Where did you grow up?
0: Dayton, Ohio.
1: In Dayton, and
0: Yes.
1: she was telling you they weren't allowed to vote.
0: Yes. And
1: Wow.
0: I saw my grandmother's, my uncle's, is what's really started me being interested in this. One day, my uncle came home, and I was at my grandma's house, and they all lived with my grandma. And he came home, and he was bloodied, beat. He was beaten to death by the police. And he stumbled in the front room, what they used to call it, and he fell in his brother's arms and died.
1: Oh my
0: And
1: God. And you saw this?
0: yes, I was there when
1: Oh.
0: it
1: Oh
0: happened.
1: my goodness. How old were you when that was happening?
0: I don't know, maybe about, I don't know, maybe 13, maybe.
1: Okay.
0: I used to always hang with my grandma. I would take her to the grocery and this kind of stuff. But that wasn't the only thing. So back in 1968, the riot broke out in Dayton, Ohio. It broke out because a group of white boys shot and killed my cousin. That started the riot on Third Street. And I remember my parents, don't look out the window. We had to pull the shades, you had to turn the lights out. Don't look out the window. Well, I was curious, like, why not? So I looked out the window, and I used to can smell the fire, even at my age. I used to can smell it, but I haven't smelled it in a long time. Just the smelling of the smoke and the fire, and you can hear glass breaking. That experience, I didn't understand why am I experiencing all this. And then my next experience was going to high school. In Dayton, I graduated from Colonel White High School, and we were not allowed to go on the other side of the building. That's where the white students were. We had to stay on the other side of the building because they were keeping the black and white children separated. Well, I had white friends, and I didn't understand. Y'all can't tell me who I can be friends with. So I would go over there and talk to my friends. When a riot broke out, I had a lot of friends to help me because I used to panic. I used to get panic attacks about the being involved in a riot. Everybody's running, people are breaking things, they're beating up the principal. I was always that one to say, why are we doing this? So once I graduated high school, I didn't get involved. I went to college. I didn't get involved. But when I retired from Wright-Patterson Air Force Base, and I wanted to open up my mediation business. I'm
1: Okay,
0: good at
1: before you said Air Force, I gotta stop. Air Force Base, what did you do there?
0: I was director of security. You know how you hear how Trump had all these secret and classified documents everywhere? Well, I would be the one to investigate that.
1: Okay. Well, you had an
0: So
1: important job.
0: I did. I was also responsible for the security of the C-130 aircraft. So I had a lot of jobs during that time, and I loved it. But in when I was there for the 18th year, my boss discriminated against me. Now, this is how I got started into doing this stuff here. He
1: And to being a
0: discriminated.
1: war and to being a warrior.
0: Yeah. So he when he told me I wasn't I was stupid. I was dumb. He said I couldn't read. I couldn't write. He accused me of having relations with the commander.
1: Oh
0: So
1: my
0: I found
1: goodness.
0: it. I found, well, and then the most important part, he tried to hit me, but I moved and he hit the board where we had to sign in and out. He was the most despicable person I've ever met in my life.
1: My goodness.
0: So I found a discrimination. A complaint against him. The base just raised their hand and said, we don't have anything to do with it. This is a civil suit. Well, I wasn't accepting that because he had discriminated against all women. Listen, his problem was all women. But I loved my job and I told him, I said, you will not run me away.

0: away from my job. In the meantime, I said, I know what to do. I can handle this. But it made me quite sick because I could not accept from my management position. He put me over in a corner and I was just pulling out staples from documents.
1: Oh, my goodness. Mm-hmm. So that stress probably is one of the things that made you sick.
0: It liked to kill me. I went blind in one eye. I lost all my hair. Wow. I was off for almost a year. So you know what? But God.
1: Mm-hmm. Mm-hmm.
0: I gotta say that. But God. So one night, and this is a true story. Everybody's telling me I need to write a book, but let me tell you something. One night, a soft voice said to me, get up. You know what to do.
1: All right.
0: Well, by that time, my mom recognized that I was into depression.
1: Mm-hmm.
0: So I went to the doctor and got me on medicine. I had to go through therapy. I was for almost a year. I lost my son was kicked out of daycare. My home was in the process of being repossessed because I didn't have any income. The base didn't go out and request, you know, volunteers to give me medical leave because I used up all of mine.
1: So did you file a lawsuit?
0: I did.
1: And did you win?
0: I did.
1: Okay. Okay.
0: I did that myself. Mm-hmm. until it got to the legal aspect, then I had an attorney. But after I did that and won that case, I still carry that memory of going through this with that man. So mm-hmm. I had PTSD.
1: Yeah.
0: I'm still on medicine for depression mm-hmm. because I was good until my mom passed.
1: Oh.
0: So I wasn't so good. Thank you.
1: Yeah. So when did you move to Springfield?
0: I got married and my husband was from Springfield. He lived here. So I moved to Springfield when my daughter was 7.
1: Mm-hmm.
0: And now she's 47.
1: Okay.
0: So our son was born here. He is now 36.
1: Okay.
0: Yeah, so I stayed, but I worked the whole time when I was living here. But when I retired, I said, okay, let's open up this business. Well, I had a business plan. I went to my pastor, and he said, you know, you got really good skills here. I said, yes, I can't wait to open up my business. He says, but Springfield needs a person like you for the NAACP. You know, that was not my plan. So
1: that was God again.
0: That was God again. And yeah. He said, God is telling me
1: mm-hmm.
0: that we need you. I walked out of his office running for the position of being the president of NAACP.
1: Wow.
0: So I've been doing this since 2013.
1: Okay. All right. Well, I want to start off by sharing some information. The National NAACP had a webinar on what's going on with the Haitians, and mm-hmm. they shared some very, interesting information. So I want to start off the conversation with people knowing the value of the Haitian population, how important they are to this country. First mm-hmm. of all, Haitian temporary protected status holders, the annual contribution to federal taxes, $805 million.
0: Mm-hmm.
1: Their annual contribution to the state taxes of Ohio, $755 million.
0: Mm-hmm.
1: The Haitian immigrants in the United States. I'm sorry, I didn't mean Ohio. When I said Ohio, I meant state taxes nationally. Uh-huh. And then their Haitian immigrants in the United States, we have 731,000 Haitians in the United States who are now at risk of deportation. 330,000 Haitians filling health care positions in the United States, 110,000. Haitian migrants with temporary protective status in the health care industry, 50,000. So yes. I just wanted to kind of set the tone for this conversation.
0: Yes.
1: So Madam President, tell us about when you were living in Springfield, and did the Haitian population, they trickled in, they came in groups, how did they arrive?
0: For me, they trickled in because it was not noticeable.
1: Mm-hmm.
0: You understand? Mm-hmm. So it just, for me, it just became noticeable maybe 5 years.
1: Okay. Okay.
0: Okay.
1: Mm-hmm.
0: Now, by that time, I'm saying to myself, I'm like, where did all the Haitians come from?
1: Mm-hmm.
0: You know, so it wasn't until the day that we heard the administration said that Springfield Haitians was eating cats and dogs.
1: Yeah, yeah. But I want to go before that.
0: Okay.
1: Talk about in the community. They have businesses. They have restaurants. Talk about how they have contributed to the Springfield community.
0: Listen, we have doctors, nurses, school teachers, entrepreneurs. They have the best Haitian restaurant. They pay taxes.
1: Mm-hmm.
0: They do everything that a U.S. citizen would do.
1: Mm-hmm.
0: Here in Springfield, it's going to hit us pretty hard because the majority of the Haitian population are here. And it's going, when they leave, it's going to hit pretty hard.
1: It's
0: going
1: to be a disaster.
0: It's going to be a disaster.
1: Mm-hmm. Mm-hmm.
0: Yeah, so I don't know how. I'm concerned about that.
1: Yeah. So when you first heard about this ruling from the U.S. Supreme Court, what was your first step? What did you do?
0: First of all, I woke up and said, oh, my gosh, please help us.
1: Mm-hmm.
0: Help us. Mm-hmm. Because this is going to be impactful.
1: Mm-hmm.
0: And please, Lord God, just guide my footsteps. What do I do? What do I do? Because I always ask myself, oh my gosh, what do I do? I go to God first.
1: Mm-hmm.
0: The next thing I did was I called my Haitian friends. My friend, he runs the Haitian Community Center. So I called that group and I said, are you guys all right? That's my first question. Mm-hmm. Are you okay? So she replied, yes, ma'am, we are holding on. I said, what do you need right now? And I get that question all the time. And the only thing I can say is pray.
1: Mm-hmm.
0: Because it's not really, it's not a need per se. It's what's going to happen.
1: Mm-hmm.
0: What's going to happen?
1: So those are your first thoughts, like, oh my God, what's going to happen?
0: Yes.
1: Because in Springfield, I read you have 15,000 Haitians population.
0: Mm-hmm.
1: 15,000.
0: Mm-hmm.
1: And like you said, they're paying taxes, they own businesses, they're a thriving part of the community.
0: Absolutely.
1: And so when you called this person who was head of the rec center, what happened then?
0: Well, I said, look, tell me what you need. Because I don't know what you need. Do you, and then a lot of them are not coming out going to the grocery. So my first thing was, do you need food? I can get food to you. And they said that they were okay, but I do have to check back with them because we need to get some canned goods to them or food, whatever we can get. We need to get it to them.
1: Mm-hmm.
0: But they did request from me this week. They want to have a meeting. Well, actually, they requested it last Friday. I said, okay, because now we're dealing with, I call them shackles. Several Haitians that are still here have shackles on their ankles.
1: Yes, and that in itself is just horrible. I was reading an article from the Plain Dealer of August 5th, where it said, mm-hmm. ICE is outfitting Haitian immigrants with ankle monitors. That is just, you know, talk about slavery. That is just disgusting.
0: Slavery 2.0.
1: Yes.
0: I tell you what, one thing I'm not going to do is sit back and accept that. We are not our ancestors. These guys, you have ankle monitors on them without committing a crime.
1: Right.
0: That's
1: right.
0: What ankle monitors are for.
1: Right. They haven't done anything wrong.
0: Right. So I have a meeting tomorrow.
1: Okay, so who are you meeting? Is there a representative group of the Haitians that you're meeting with?
0: They are going to be there.
1: I mean, is there a group that they are considered their leaders or a representative group?
0: Yes, there's a leader, and he's going to be at this meeting. I have been in touch with the Ohio Attorney General. He's

0: meeting the sheriff and the chief of police. The
1: what about question the gov- is, what about the governor? Has the governor been invited?
0: No. We'll okay. just leave that.
1: There. Okay, that's fine. We'll move on.
0: Yeah, let's move on.
1: Okay.
0: So I'm planning that meeting, and I can tell you, when I talk about, you guys need to tell me, what are your plans? When ICE arrive, what are the plans? And I want to know about the shackles on their ankles. Mm-hmm. I need answers on that tomorrow.
1: Yeah. The article said they were instructed not to travel anywhere outside a 75-mile radius from their homes.
0: Why?
1: Good question.
0: Mm-hmm.
1: Good question.
0: Why? What does that solve? What, you want them out of here, so what's the problem? Mm-hmm. Why do you have that? So see, that's my focus on tomorrow.
1: It's further humiliation and intimidation.
0: Well, let's not forget the gloves that they want to put, that they're going to start wearing now. The electric gloves. If they touch your skin, it's going to shock you. Now, if these guys
1: are about not, the ICE people are going to start wearing
0: the ICE people, yes. And if these are not criminals, I want to know why are you trying to treat us like slaves?
1: Mm-hmm. Mm-hmm.
0: We are not our ancestors.
1: Like you're not human. They're treating you like you're not human.
0: Yes.
1: How is the rest of the community responding? Are they coming forward, or are they staying quiet, or do you have any people who are supporting them?
0: You know what? I got to give it to my white community. These guys are no joke.
1: Okay.
0: I held a meeting at my church I think my church holds 600 people. And let me tell you something. We were over capacity. And the fire department had to say, we need 300 people to leave. There were mostly white people.
1: Wow.
0: They stand with me.
1: That's a beautiful thing.
0: Oh, when I say the comment, everybody's not bad. All we white people ain't bad.
1: Right. And I keep saying that, you know, I hope folks, you know, I'm so tired of the, you know, there's some bad white people, like one in the White House and other folks, but there's a whole bunch of, you know, you look at civil rights. There were a lot of white abolitionists. You know, people they forget about that. And the racists love to teach that all there were the slave owners and so forth, but there were white abolitionists. You know, there's a bunch of good white people.
0: Yes, a lot of them. Yes, my boss was one of them.
1: Mm-hmm.
0: My new boss, he was one of them. When they sued me, when my other boss sued me, it was my last boss who said to me, "They want me to take your security clearance." He says, "But I'm not. How much do you owe?"
1: Okay. So go back to the church. So this meeting at the church, talk about that meeting at the church. What happened there?
0: Well, we had, there were lots of speakers. There were lots of folks there with questions. We took questions. I had to put a couple of white people out who was the naysayers. That's what I don't play, especially when you're in my church.
1: See, that's why I called you a warrior. So you had to put, them out. Okay.
0: Yeah, it was one lady that said, do you think this was a, and I have to have security around me when I have these kind of meetings. And she walked up to me and she says, do you think this was a good meeting? I said, I think it was a fabulous meeting. She said, I don't. I said, okay. I said, you have a good day, ma'am. She says, I'm not done talking to you. I said, listen, I have been on my feet all day. Mm-hmm. I have a bad back, and I only have one cup of coffee. She said, well, I'm not leaving here. So I had to get the guards. I said, politely get her out of my face.
1: Mm-hmm. Mm-hmm.
0: Okay, she has so much to say, and I'm not interested in that. We have a lot that we are facing.
1: Yes.
0: All the hatred need to go away. This is affecting everybody.
1: It is. So I want to kind of back up a little bit because even though it was really stupid about the pets and dogs and all that, what was the reaction in the community when the guy

0: who lives in the White House, and then the, I think the vice president agreed. What was the reaction of the community when that ridiculous stuff came out about them eating pets and dogs and geese and all this kind of garbage? How did the community react to that?
1: Well, you know, my phone never stopped ringing during that time.
0: Okay.
1: The community was outraged. And I said, let's be outraged, but let's not burn up where we live. They were ready to take it to the streets. We had hate groups come in. It was like very unnerving. I was threatened, so I had to have police at my home. And the Muslim community, they didn't want me going nowhere without those guys. The community was completely outraged.
0: Wow. No, I'll just let my listeners know that we had a little break in the action.
1: Okay. And then just, I think we were talking about.
0: Okay, listeners, you just heard something strange, a conversation. You know, I'm not an expert, so kind of messed up. So we're going to continue with the interview. I had an interruption. You know, I do these at home. Somebody knocked on my door. So let's get back to the interview and continuing with Denise Williams, who is the president of the NAACP in Springfield. And we are discussing the issue with Haitians being disrespected, mistreated. And let's continue. So you were talking about the meeting at the church
1: that I had. And, you know, there was some naysayers there. And they started shouting out. I had so much security there. Mm-hmm. They started shouting out. And I said, you're going to be removed. Because mm-hmm. if you're not here to help get us through this, then you need to leave. I wasn't playing with these guys.
0: Yeah.
1: I held a community meeting a little bit after that. And the next morning, I woke up to all these text messages because it was the Proud Boys.
0: Oh my goodness.
1: They penetrated online to our meeting, and then they put it on Facebook, calling me all kinds of names, and everybody was calling me, are you okay? You okay? I said, I'm fine. What they gonna do? That's all they gonna do. They hide their faces, and they're not gonna do anything.
0: Well, but, I want to, I think it's important to read this statement from the Springfield Police Chief, Allison Elliott. What's your relationship with the police chief?
1: Listen, it's great. Okay. We have a fantastic relationship. I call her cell. She calls my cell. And she keeps me updated when there's anything that's imminent. Mm-hmm. She'll call me first. And I so appreciate, I adore her.
0: That's wonderful. So I want to share a statement from her. This was from an article, Springfield Leaders Await Fallout After Supreme Court Allows End to TPS for Haitians, from July 7th. But this is the statement from the Springfield Police Chief, Allison Elliott. The Springfield Police Division recognizes that recent developments and the public discussion surrounding immigration have prompted questions and concerns within our community. We understand the importance of listening to those concerns, communicating clearly about our role and responsibilities, and ensuring our community has accurate information about our mission and the work we do. Our mission remains unchanged. We are committed to serving all people with professionalism, impartiality, dignity, and respect while working every day to keep our entire community safe. That commitment guides our actions and decisions and remains at the core of everything we do as a public safety agency. We will continue to carry out our responsibilities in compliance with applicable law and our legal obligations while maintaining professional partnerships with our local, state, and federal public safety agencies. These partnerships are essential to coordinated, effective public safety efforts that support the safety and well-being of our community. As circumstances evolve, our focus remains the same. Our priority is and always will be the safety of our community and the protection of every person.

0: the bureaucracy? Do you get any questions like that?
1: No, because we are not that type of organization. Mm-hmm. But I do refer them. I do say that they need to get to an attorney to help them with that. Now, same time, I noticed that was a problem for some. Mm-hmm. So I have solicited an attorney to work alongside me during this period, and I'm waiting for him. He's on vacation, so he will get back with me next week. But no, I don't get those calls, but I know that is part of a big need for the Haitian community.
0: Mm-hmm. Now, as a result of them no longer having protected status, it says they have lost their jobs. They have lost their driver's licenses. Mm-hmm. So if they have no income, are you getting an attorney that will work for pro bono?
1: Yes.
0: Okay.
1: And if I can speak on that for a second, what type of foolishness is that? They can't work.
0: Yeah.
1: It'll strip them of their driver's license. They have shackles on their feet. They've been put out of their homes. Stuff is on the curb because they're leaving everything. They're leaving their homes. They're leaving their cars. They're leaving everything. Some have left, and they left everything. But the main question that we are dealing with is, what about the children?
0: Yes. What about the children? What about the children? So how are they being provided for?
1: Well, we have an organization, I think it's Casey Rollins from, I can't think of the organization. Mm-hmm. She has a big drive that's going on. Some people, I don't know, that's way out of my area, but I do meet with these leaders, and I do know that they're trying to provide housing, family support for these children. And I understand that some of the parents have signed over rights to maybe the church or someone in the church that they were going to.
0: Signed over rights of?
1: To keep their children should they have to leave them behind.
0: Oh, really?
1: Yes.
0: Oh, my goodness.
1: Yeah. Imagine having that decision to make.
0: Oh, that's just breaking my heart.
1: Why would the guy that's sitting up off into that White House send them back to a country that as soon as their feet hit the ground, they are going to be killed?
0: It's wrong. It's so wrong. Now, I mentioned the governor earlier, and you didn't have a very pleasant expression. My listeners can't see you, but I can. So has Governor DeWine been helpful at all?
1: I would like to not elaborate on him.
0: Okay.
1: Just, you know, I have a good rapport with him. I've been in his conference room. We've taken pictures together. Mm-hmm. But I just don't want to comment on him.
0: Okay, and that's fair. What about any elected officials? Have any of them come to your rescue, of the Haitians? Have any of them been involved?
1: The Attorney General has. Of Ohio.
0: Okay. Dick Yost.
1: No. It is Andy Wilson. He is our new attorney general.
0: Oh yeah. Since the other one left. Right. Yeah. Okay. Okay.
1: But there were some elected officials that I called on to come to my meeting, and they showed up, but they didn't have anything to say or to offer. You know, we have to understand, and this is why I didn't press that issue. You know, they have a job and they have families mm-hmm. that they have to provide for. So I know if they don't speak against the man that's sitting up there, mm-hmm. then they're safe. You understand?
0: Yeah.
1: I feel that they are bound by him mm-hmm. because if you speak against him, as you know,
0: I
1: your
0: know.
1: Job.
0: Yeah.
1: Yeah. So I chalk that up to that.
0: Okay.
1: I don't want to put anybody in any type of position mm-hmm. To have a problem, you know?
0: Yeah. Now, you had told me that you had bomb threats and death threats. Talk about that, how this has really put you in danger.
1: My family, Mama, that's enough. You might want to sit down. Mm-hmm. But I've had 5 spine surgeries, okay? So

0: still did what I had to do. I do it from home. There was a package when I had that big event at my church. That following few days, a package arrived. I had to apologize to my pastor. I did not think about going through him. My first thought was the folks in the church, they were in Bible study. And the pastor was away. I called the secretary. I said, do not open it. I said, everybody needs to get away from it. Everybody needs to go outside. I said, call the police and have them there. I did all that. They made everybody at that point to stay out of the church till they open this box. You won't believe what was in the box. And I don't know why I got it. Some daggone, what you call it, you put on your window, that door, car, what you call it, you put them on your dashboard and that you can monitor, dash cameras.
1: Oh, that's what was in the box?
0: Two packages.
1: Okay.
0: So I said, I don't want them. I didn't order these. I don't know where they came from. Why would anybody send me those? So the police is still investigating that. I've had different threats from the Proud Boys. They have never come to my house, but I've had threats from them. I have received.
1: So, you know, with this being my radio show, I got to be specific. So what form did their threats come in? If they didn't come to your house, what format did those threats come in?
0: Well, this box came to my church right after that meeting. I've had letters come to my home.
1: Signed by the Proud Boys?
0: You know what? There was no indication who it was.
1: Okay.
0: These guys are so cowardly. They don't put their name on it, so they don't mean nothing to me.
1: But you've had threatening letters come to your house. Yes.
0: Lots of letters.
1: Wow. Yeah. Wow. So what about I'm sorry, go ahead.
0: No. It was saying, like, black people, beware. We got our guns. And, you know, I turned them all over to the police. And then when I get them, they have to patrol my home. You know, worry about my family, but nothing happened.
1: Okay. And simply because you're trying to help some people.
0: That's right.
1: That's ridiculous. So what about the media? Has the media been good to you? Have they been pleasant? Talk about the media.
0: Honey, I love the media.
1: Okay.
0: They are wonderful. A lot of times they get in touch with me before I reach out to them. I don't even think I've ever reached out to them regarding this situation because they always get to me first. I've been on CNN. I've been on MSN. I've been on Fox Now. I've been on all the national platforms talking about this.
1: So how do you feel about the coverage? Did you feel it was correct, or was there any misinformation? How did you feel about the coverage from the media of this story?
0: They know to make sure that whatever I say come out of my mouth, you best to make sure it's clear and it's straight. Because I do not play that kind of foolishness. I haven't had any problems.
1: Okay, that's good.
0: They know me quite well, so.
1: Yeah, back when I was director of community engagement for the Cleveland Teachers Union, I would have them actually contact me and let me know what they were going to say, what they were going to put in writing or whatever before they even did it, because I did not want to be misquoted, because it's very you know, it's kind of pretty common sometimes for them to misquote people. So what now? What steps are you taking now? Have things calmed down? I mean, I know that the Haitians, are they leaving altogether or one at a time? And, you know, I'm just trying to figure out the environment. What's the environment feel like now?
0: What I could tell you, This is bigger than just the Haitians. This is all black and brown people. You know, they're coming after us. They're pulling us out of the cars, pressing our face on the concrete. So everyone here is kind of bracing for the fallout. You understand? I should be here at any time. I've made statements during interviews that I need everybody off the street. Just stay off the street. Make sure you have your location on. Make sure your family know where you are. Make sure you have your driver's license, your passport, any form of ID, social security card, because they are after us.
1: Yeah, let me read a quote. Let me read a quote from you. that says just that, but it's a very powerful quote. You, in our same article that I read the police chief statement from, you said, as you can see what happened in Minneapolis, they don't care. The last thing that I want in this community as the president of the NAACP is for anyone, regardless of your color, to be hurt. We need to be prepared because they're not just after the immigrants. They're after folks that look like me. And that is disgusting, said Williams. And yes. You were telling people to stay off the streets after dark.
0: Yes.
1: And you just said you told them to carry their ID with them. If a U.S. citizen is taken into ICE custody, Williams urged them to call the NAACP, and you had the phone number. She said the office will then contact law enforcement and work to free the person. Williams also urged people to share their location with their family. Everyone has a cell phone. Turn your locations on. We have to be prepared. Mm-hmm. Isn't that, that's just terrible. You have to live like that.
0: Yes. I want everyone in the sound of my voice to do that. Mm-hmm. To fight back is going to bring chaos. Mm-hmm. Okay. That's why I had something set up with the sheriff department and the chief department, the police department. We're not going to let our people stay in there. So that's why contact us or contact the sheriff department. We're going to get you out of there.
1: Okay. Now, have you reached out to National and ACP? Are they helping you at all?
0: The National has been like phenomenal. I love my National NAACP.
1: Derek Johnson, president.
0: President
1: and CEO. Johnson. Yes.
0: Mm-hmm. Yes. So last year, I think this time, they called a meeting with all of the presidents so I can speak about this. As a matter of fact, going to the state conference in a couple of weeks, next week, I will be speaking there on the 28th. The national office has been extremely supportive. When this first happened, Dr. Johnson reached out to me. And
1: He reached out personally?
0: Yes.
1: I love that.
0: Oh my gosh. I was a little like, oh my gosh, so he was expressing his appreciation for the way that I spoke on MSNBC, CNN, that of all the national platforms. Mm-hmm. He was telling me to be careful, and they have my back in so many words, and to let them know if I need anything. So President Johnson and his team, I must give a shout out to that national office. They've been extremely supportive, and so has my state president, Tom Roberts, has been extremely supportive.
1: Oh, that's wonderful. You're giving them a shout out. So you said you're speaking at the state. I won't be able to be there because I'll be in D.C. at the March on Washington. My first time going, but I hate that it's taking place at the same time. But give us a preview of your comments that you're going to be making at the state conference.
0: Well, I'm just going to inform all of the presidents there to connect with their Haitian community. Mm-hmm. That's the thing that everyone that's a president of NAACP, you need to connect with the Haitian community. You need to see what they need, and just help them, encourage them, pray with them. That's what's needed right now. Mm-hmm. They need food because they are so afraid to go out to the store. Now, normally I went through Walmart last weekend. I only saw two Haitians in there. Mm-hmm. When it's so packed and everything, but it's not that anymore. I'm really encouraging the presidents to connect with their Haitian community in their specific states.
1: Wow. I want to take this time to share some statements. I mentioned at the beginning of the program that the National NAACP had a webinar, and they had some very important quotes from some of the dissenters from the U.S. Supreme Court. So Justice Kagan dissented, forcefully pushing back against the blatantly racist statements of President Trump and Secretary Noem. And if anybody read those statements, I mean, it's very obvious that race is the issue.
0: That's right.
1: And anybody who says it's not is a liar. and I said it right here.

0: Also, here's from Justice Sotomayor. She said, more people will turn back and be subjected to violence because of something they cannot or should not have to change about themselves, such as their race, religion, nationality, or political opinion, because this is neither what Congress said nor what its words permit. I respectfully dissent. And so I just wanted to share those statements. Then also, one of the slides talked about anti-Haitian bias. And it said the United States has had a long, ugly history of targeting Haitian immigrants with unfair and harsh policies. It's rooted in anti-blackness and a fear of black liberation. Haiti's existence as the first free black republic has been treated as a threat to a region built on enslaving and oppressing black people. The Supreme Court's decision continues that legacy. Mm-hmm. And it says, by allowing the termination of Haitian TPS, the Supreme Court gives Trump broad authority to advance racist policies.
1: Yeah. See, that's what I'm telling you. If anybody say, I don't think this has, you, I don't even let them finish that sentence.
0: Yes, thank
1: don't
0: you.
1: Don't tell me you don't think that this is racism. Mm-hmm. Listen here. The Constitution says, and so, and I can't quote it, but in there it says that immigrants will not go back to their country as long as there is imminent danger mm-hmm. to go back to that country. Mm-hmm. So you know that if the president of the United States of America is ignoring that's in the Constitution, you know it's nothing other than racism.
0: Mm-hmm. More from
1: how dare he? Because mm-hmm. it ticks me off. I tell you what. Let me tell you something. If everybody wants the same in this White House, then don't bother to vote. Mm-hmm. We need our folks to bombard.
0: Yes. Yes. Let me finish. Let me read this. This is called Love to Our Haitian Siblings, and this is just it says, you know, listeners want solutions. What can I do? It says explore other pathways with an immigration attorney to adjust immigration status where possible. Connect with trusted legal service providers, community organizations, and advocates for accurate information and support. Avoid making sudden decisions to self-deport or lose employment. It says be vigilant against fraud and immigration scams targeting vulnerable communities. And it says permanent immigration solutions. The Senate must bring forward companion legislation for the Haitian TPS discharge petition to the floor for an affirmative vote requiring the Department of Homeland Security to designate TPS for Haiti. Number two, create and pass a Haitian Refugee Immigration Fairness Act, which would create a real pathway to citizenship for Haitian TPS holders. And number three, pass legislation like Citizenship for All, which would support not only Haitians, but all black immigrants across the country in need of permanent immigration protections. So what I just read was from the National NAACP during the very important webinar that they had on this topic. So we have about two minutes left in the program. And I didn't want to end it without reading those very important words. So, Denise, let me just say how much I appreciate your leadership in Springfield. I don't know what they would have done without you, darling. I really don't. You know, it's just, and to be so courageous, to have threats, bomb threats and so forth, and to continue doing what you do. And thank goodness. Thank you, Grandma, for teaching you to care. Okay. Yes. Grandma taught you to care. All right.
1: Yes. If I could leave with this, vote.
0: Yes.
1: The only way we're going to get through this is to get this fool out of the White House. And I did request a meeting with him. I want to sit down with him and ask him what in the name of God.
0: Okay, him is
1: Trump.
0: Okay, I just want to make clear who you're talking about. Okay.
1: I want to know, what is he thinking? What is wrong with you? Why are you doing it? I have questions that nobody else can answer but him.
0: Okay. Well, you have been listening to Denise Williams, Warrior Denise Williams, the president of the Springfield NAACP, who has been doing the work. Denise, thank you. Thank you. Thank you so much.
1: Oh, thank you for having me.
0: And thanks for this interview. I really appreciate it. And can keep on doing what you're doing.
1: Pray for us. Thank you.
0: We're going to be praying for you, sweetheart. Thank you.
1: Thank you.
0: All right. Bye-bye. I'm going to end with a song that Denise requested. I will trust in the Lord. That's what keeps her going. This is Donnie McClurkin, and he's singing it along with something else, but I kind of found this song in the piece that he's singing. So let me remind you, you can apply for your absentee application now. So please make sure you do that. I will trust in the Lord, Donnie McClurkin.

Stay on the battlefield. Denise is definitely on the battlefield.

0: flash flood warning. For the following counties in Ohio, Cuyahoga, Geauga, and Lake, the National Weather Service in Cleveland has issued a flash flood warning for northeastern Cuyahoga County in northeastern Ohio, northwestern Geauga County in northeastern Ohio, Lake County in northeastern Ohio, until 6 p.m. Eastern Daylight Time. At 1:55 p.m. Eastern Daylight Time, Doppler radar indicated thunderstorms producing heavy rain across the warned area. Between 1 and 2 inches of rain have fallen. Additional rainfall amounts of 1 to 2 inches are possible in the warned area. Flash flooding is ongoing or expected to begin shortly. Hazard: flash flooding caused by thunderstorms. Source: radar indicated. Impact: flash flooding of small creeks and streams, urban areas, highways, streets and underpasses, as well as other poor drainage and low-lying areas. Some locations that will experience flash flooding include Painesville, Willowick, Sherton, Fairport Harbor, Euclid, Mentor, Cleveland Heights, Willoughby, Eastlake, Timberlake, Lake Lyme, South Euclid, Mayfield Heights, East Cleveland, Lyndhurst, Wycliffe, Richmond Heights, and Willoughby Hills. Turn around. Don't drown when encountering flooded roads. Most flood deaths occur in vehicles. Repeating, a flash flood warning has been issued until 6 p.m. Eastern Daylight Time for the following counties in Ohio, Cuyahoga, Geauga, and Lake.
1: 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This is your host, Amar Vagadia, and I'm glad you're here. Today, we will explore some newer tracks from Mali that I've been listening to. Lately, a lot of my favorite Malian artists have been exploring the coming together of traditionally acoustic, bluesy Malian rhythms with energetic electronic composition. I hope you enjoy. Here is Fatoumata Diawara.

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I hope you're enjoying the Malayan episode of Tangle Rhythm. 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

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You're listening to Business Casual on WRUW FM 91.1 Cleveland. That was Sleep with their song Giza Butler from The Sciences 2018. We heard all 10 minutes of that song because I just bought it on vinyl. So, and I didn't get to play it last week. How are you? Just kidding. Next, we're going to hear The Cramps. New Cramps album just came out. It was actually recorded in Memphis in 1977 with Alex Chilton from Big Star as the producer. So you may already know the song. You might not have heard this version before. Let's hear it. It's TV Set by The Cramps.

That was Waves by Guided by Voices from 2011's Let's Go Eat the Factory. And before that, we heard Cleveland locals Zanny Stars with their song See Right Through that just came out. It's actually, I don't even know if it's officially out, but it's here in our music library, so I played it. That's from their Take Shape EP on Just Because Records. I saw something about a record release show coming up soon for that, but I don't remember, so I'm very sorry. Be on the lookout for a flyer, I guess. Before that, we started that set with new old music from The Cramps. That was TV Set. Their new record, Gravest Gravy, just came out yesterday. It's never before heard versions of Cramps favorites that we all know and love. Maybe not love. I don't know. I think it's good. There is a sticky note on the desk here that seems to be a request. Somebody called in for Sharp Pins. Somebody wanted to hear Sharp Pins. I don't know if this is old business that's already been covered or not, but I was going to play Sharp Pins anyway. So if you called and requested Sharp Pins, here's Crown of Thorns.

Hey, you're still listening to Business Casual on WRUW FM 91.1 Cleveland, Ohio. That was Big Star with Kangaroo. We got that from an album called Complete Third. That came out in 2012. That is the reissue of, what is it called? Something Third. Doesn't matter. It was a reissue of the third Big Star album. And then before that, we heard Crown of Thorns by Sharp Pins from Balloon, Balloon, Balloon. I really like the way that those two songs sound together. And I like the way that they sound separately. So we can all win on that one. This next song is by Hope Sandoval and the Warm Inventions. It's called Let Me Get There.

Luna, Ride into the Sun. Their version of the Velvet Underground's Ride into the Sun. That was the EP version from Slide. That came out in 1993. That's a great CD to throw on if you just bought a used car with a great stereo in it. I hope everybody gets to experience that at least once in their life. Before that, Spit on a Stranger by Pavement from Terror Twilight, 1999. Bobby Charles, Small Town Talk from the self-titled Bobby Charles, 1971, Rhino Records. Good Morning brought us Molly Duker. That was a single that came out in 2021 on Polyvinyl, and before that we heard Hope Sandoval and the Warm Inventions featuring Kurt Vile with their song Let Me Get There from 2016's Until the Hunter. Alright, we have a couple, as usual, so much more music to play and not enough time to play it. Here is Little Wings with The Shredder.

Alright, everyone. It's that time again. The end of the show. But also the last show for some time, as far as I'm involved. I'll be taking a hiatus from Business Casual. Our new programming schedule will start tomorrow with some new shows, some old favorites in new time slots, and old favorites staying exactly where they are, which is great, because too much change all at once. Scary stuff. We just heard The Shredder by Little Wings from Discover Worlds of Wonder. And right now, we're hearing Let's Go Away for a While by the Beach Boys from Pet Sounds. I'll talk to you later, probably in January. See you then.

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1: 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Could you repeat it? Okay, this isn't gonna work. 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
4: 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And even if you're busy, it takes less than 1 minute to know where you stand. There's no excuse. 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Take the short online

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1: Hello, hello. 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And you, YOU, are listening to Rob the Repo Man, providing a kaleidoscope for your ears. 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

Howdy, folks. Good rainy day to you. Hope you're doing well. I'm feeling pretty good. Glad to be back after a week off. You are listening to The Melting Point. And when I came in today, it was raining. It looks like the sun might be peeking out right now, but whatever it's doing, I hope you're enjoying it and enjoying the music. And thank you for listening and tuning in. We have no particular direction we're going today. We're just kind of going with a melancholy vibe, a little rainy vibe, but we've got an hour to change that. In the background, we're listening to Philip Glass with Mad Rush, preceded by Miles Davis, Jean-Pierre, from We Want Miles in 1982, of course, on Columbia Records. Grover Washington Jr. for Stephen, Open Your Mind Wide, from Skylark in 1980. Lauryn Hill, When It Hurts So Bad, from The Miseducation of Lauryn Hill, 1998. Eki Shola, My Friend Eki Shola, with White Gold, from Dare to Love Free, a new album that came out this year on Eki Shola Records. She has her own label. How about that? We heard from Herb Alpert and Janis Jackson. What a combination there. But way back in the 80s and 87, Making Love in the Rain. For Steven as well, Maisie Starr with Fade Into You. The Staple Singers with A Piece of the Action from that soundtrack. Pink Floyd with Fearless. I like that song. Nice and mellow. Came out in 71. And we started the entire show out with Cool and the Gang from Summer Madness. I want to give a shout out to Business Casual, which will be on hiatus for a little while. Hopefully I can work next to him again. I enjoy this show and enjoy coming in after him. Early on Friday morning, the next couple few Friday mornings, 5 to 7, I will be filling in for Why Not on a plethora of it, playing some more funk music like I'll be playing tomorrow. It'll be on hiatus for a little while. Shout out to you, Why Not. Also, a shout out to Rosario, who informed me that we are... lost another person to the next plane of existence. Frank Beard from ZZ Top, the bass player, passed on the 17th. So maybe in the second hour we may play something that he played on. And also another person that left us was

Michael Wright. Now, you probably don't know that name in and of itself, but he played a character. He played a character in the movie The Five Heartbeats. He played Eddie Kane. And he was an actor that had a lot of good roles over the years. He made a lot of movies with Wesley Snipes. Excuse me, getting a frog in my throat. Hold on. Yes, but anyway, he passed at 70 years old, and we might play something from the Five Heartbeats or the Dells in tribute to that. But yeah, so shout out to Rosario, shout out to Steven for calling and listening. Appreciate both you guys. And we are going to sneak another song in and then play our messages and then get back to some more music. So don't turn that dial. Thank you for listening. We got another hour to go. I'm Rob the Repo Man. 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That's in Cleveland, Ohio. 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

the urgent weather message for the following counties in Ohio, Cuyahoga, and Lorain. The National Weather Service in Cleveland has issued a tornado warning for southwestern Cuyahoga County in northeastern Ohio, northeastern Lorain County, until 5:30 p.m. Eastern Daylight Time. At 5:01 p.m. Eastern Daylight Time, a severe thunderstorm capable of producing a tornado was located near North Ridgeville or near Elyria, moving east at 30 miles per hour. Hazard, tornado and quarter-size hail. Source, radar indicated rotation. Impact, flying debris will be dangerous to those caught without shelter. Mobile homes will be damaged or destroyed. Damage to roofs, windows, and vehicles will occur. Tree damage is likely. This dangerous storm will be near Cleveland, Strongsville, Westlake, and North Ridgeville around 5:05 p.m. Eastern Daylight Time. Lakewood around 5:10 p.m. Eastern Daylight Time. Other locations impacted by this tornadic thunderstorm include Rocky River, Brook Park, Middleburg Heights, Olmsted Falls, North Olmsted, Sheffield, Berea, Avon, Fairview Park, and Sheffield Lake.

Outside the game. You know what I'm talking about. Just let me know if you wanna go to that whole mile on the range. They got a lot of nice girls.

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0: The next one coming up is a special request for John B. New York Dolls, Babylon on the Melting Point.
1: Come on!

Boy, oh boy, time flies when you're having a little fun. I'm Rob the Repo Man, and you've been listening to The Melting Point on WRUW FM 91.1 in Cleveland. We have a special shout out for my buddy Dumpster Funk Henry. This shout out goes out to the love of his life, Doris, and this next song goes out to Doris as well. Boy, you hear all that noise in the background? Our air conditioner stopped working and got the door open and the fan going. So, live radio. I like noises like that. I don't know, this is very interesting. But anyhow, I digress. Let's play this song for Doris. It's Adele, Right as Rain, here on The Melting Point.

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0: WFM 91.1 di Case Western Reserve University. 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
1: E buonasera a tutti i miei amici. E come state? 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Yes, good evening everybody and welcome to tonight's episode of Radio Italia of Cleveland. As I just tried to kind of say there that we have some challenges here tonight, as much of my equipment is not working, so it's going to take a little bit of patience on your part and a little bit of luck on my part to be able to get this broadcast to you, but I have no fear. I believe it's going to work out just fine. All right, we're going to begin tonight's show with a group that is from Sicily, okay? And again, I am not sure entirely of the city. I want to say Catania, if I'm not mistaken, and I discovered them about a year and a half ago, 2 years ago or so. Their name, Tamora, and I've fallen in love with their beautiful sounds, their beautiful world music style, their approach to folk music there from the beautiful island of Sicily. And what I'm going to do is I'm going to take here from a recording of theirs, which I believe is their lone recording to date. Already it's 25 years old, and it's entitled Sali, and it was released in 2001 on the says here Bieber Records label, which may be from Germany. And the song that I'm going to play tonight is one that I've never taken off the recording before. I listened to all the songs, and this one was another great one that just has that certain sound to it that I think many of my listeners, including many of my Sicilian friends, will appreciate. So let me go ahead and do, as always, dedications to the important people in my life. So to my mother, Armida Marotta, in Phoenix, Arizona, to my mother-in-law, Lea Arcaro, in Euclid, Ohio, to the memory of my late father, Remo Marotta, and the memory of my late father-in-law, Frank Arcaro, e per tutti i nostri paesani italiani, di nuovo voglio fare un'introduzione del complesso di Sicilia, loro si chiamano Tamora. Il brano che ho scelto per stasera, che voglio condividere con tutti voi, è intitolato Tutto li secchi.

Bellissima. Once again, that was the Sicilian group Tamore with their beautiful number Tutto di Secchi here on Radio Italia di Cleveland. All right, let's continue on with our next artist, as you saw perhaps on my Facebook post today. And her name is Alessia Aquilani. And she chose the stage name of Alexia. And has had a very, very wonderful career, having won San Remo once. And I think the world of her. She's very, very talented. What I'm going to do is I'm going to take from a recording of hers that's got some years on it now. Released originally in 2017 on her own Mamma 2.0 etichetta or record label, Quel Altra. I believe that's when she had had her child at that point. And this is a song that I've played before in the past, a really wonderful number that I want to share with you, my listeners, tonight. So fammi prestare per tutti voi stasera la bravissima cantante italiana che si chiama Alexia. Il brano che ho scelto per stasera è intitolato La cura per me.

Di nuovo, that was Alexia here tonight with La Cura per Me on Radio Italia, the Cleveland. All right, let's keep this great music going. And a shout out to Giovanni Juan Di Stefano, my Molisano paisano, with blood tracing back to Campolietto and to Casa Calenda. Juan, you know how I feel about you. I'm in your store doing my thing with my family, as you know what, you cook the way we cook. And I appreciate that very much. And it takes a little bit of the load off my concetta, which is handy, too. All right. Keep up the great work, my friend. So let's continue on here now with the group that is brand new to Radio Italia. They never played them before. Their name, Blue Vertigo. And they're an alternative kind of style group that was formed in Milan, but more specifically in Monza, in 1992, together by really the consolidation of two, principal participants, Marco Castoldi, better known as Morgan, and Andrea Fumagalli, better known as Andy. And they had a career that was existed, then they broke up, and then they reformed, and then they broke up, and they reformed, and they broke up, because Morgan himself would go on to a very popular solo career, as well as becoming a real character at San Remo. Ask him about the performance with Bugo, he'll tell you. And nonetheless, what I'm going to do is I'm going to take from a recording of theirs that I actually have in my personal collection at home. It was a recording that was released, let me see if I have the date correctly here, in 2001. It was a raccolta, Pop Tools. And what I did was I kind of went through the list and picked a song that was my personal favorite. It's entitled L'Assenzio, or in English, The Power of Nothing. And the reason why I picked it is that I reached out to a new friend on Facebook and perhaps a new friend in real life. His name, Fabio Di Sanza. He is originally from Monza, making his way here to the northeastern Ohio area, possibly living in Mayfield Heights, so he's my neighbor. And I understand that he has a daughter who's a cheerleader at Mayfield High School. And my next door neighbor, Ryan Epic, is of course a very talented senior football player at Mayfield. So it's amazing how, you know, you just run into so many different people over the course of your life. And I cherish all these acquaintances and hope that they turn out to become friends. And so to you, Fabio, I want to thank you for your patience, and I want to dedicate to you, as I'd asked you previously, if you had preferred, in terms of Monza artists, did you prefer Gatto Panceri, or did you prefer Davide Van Disfros, or did you prefer Mauro Ermano Giovanardi? And you picked Gatto, but you said, actually, down deep, you were a Blue Vertigo fan, so that's no problem. May go ahead and dedicate to you then this song by the group. Again, it's under Raccolta, a great number entitled here, L'Assenzio, Power of Nothing.

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That's enough time to travel the length of a football field. 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
2: Having a hard time getting your Saturday morning started? 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

right, very good. And with that, bills paid for the first part of the first hour. Let's continue on with more great music. And again, I do ask for your patience tonight, as I am working a little bit in the dark here, as my CDs did not properly prepare at home, and so I'm having to work off of a thumb drive, and it's a bit more clumsy, not quite as the way I'm familiar with, but I'll do my very best for you. All right. Here on the program, we pride ourselves in being able to provide you with, of course, musica fresca, new music quite often. On tonight's show, we have this one song here that is brand new, and it's by one of the biggest and brightest lights in Italian pop music. I'm talking about Luciano Ligabue, born in Correggio in 1960. This is a brand new recording of his, that a single, I believe, that is going to be, that was just released, in fact. Oh, my goodness gracious. A couple days ago, and it's going to be featured on his tour that he's going to be undertaking here shortly all throughout Italy, and it's a great song, one that I want to take and begin my dedications. This one here, my wife was listening to it, and she liked it very much, so for you, Concetta, why not? How about if I dedicate to you that Ligabue song that we heard for the very first time together, and hope you enjoy it to my better three quarters, and what a day we had, huh? Well, we'll just keep sticking together through these challenging times. Allora, fammi presentare per tutti i miei ascoltatori anche il grande Ligabue, il brano che ho scelto per stasera, un singolo nuovissimo, fresca, intitolata Qualcosa per te.

Bellissima. Once again, that was Ligabue there with that great number, Qualcosa per te, something for you. And for some reason, that song is occasionally listed under the English title, Something for You. I'm not sure what the deal with that is, if he actually recorded an English version. I hope not. And I just want to share this message that I just received from Fabio, and he did enjoy his song. He told me that he has met Morgan, one of the founding members of Blue Vertigo, on several occasions, because he lived next door to the bar that he used to frequent. And yeah, see, it's stories like that, Fabio, that I enjoy. Allora, qualche sera, se Dio vuole, possiamo fare un pranzo insieme. Penso che sì, no? All right. Next up, we're going to go ahead and we're going to play a song here by an artist that we are featuring now, at least until the day that he performs. And who am I talking about? I'm talking about the Ligurian from Genova, Beppe Gambetta. And he'll be returning back to the northeastern Ohio area. He had been performing previously, as I said before, at the Night Town there at the top of Cedar Hill. But last year, we saw him at the Christ Evangelical Lutheran Church at 32747 Lake Road in Avon Lake. And I have frankly to thank for making that, making me aware of that at, I think it was the CGS concert. And he is returning now. He's returning on Sunday, September 27th, with the show beginning at 5 p.m. And I'm looking forward to going to that again with my Conchetta and little Sergio. And so what I'm going to do is take another recording off that recording of his that was just released, oh my goodness, a couple years ago, Terra Madre, on the JM Music Etiqueta label. And this was a great song here that I really liked a lot. It's very upbeat and very orecchiable, as I like to say, so listenable. And this is a song that I'm going to send out to David Stout. David, I know I've missed you the last couple of weeks when it comes to dedication, and forgive me. Tonight, I'm doing the best I can. Absolutely a challenge, you know, working off a thumb drive instead of my handy CDs. But, you know, sometimes, you know, you have to do these things. And I'm just happy to be here for all of you tonight, especially you, David. So let me take and dedicate to you from Beppe Gambetta this song off his Terra Madre album, which, with any luck, if you go to the concert that night with us, he'll play live and you can enjoy questo bello brano qua intitolato Un Panino.

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1: And I want to thank the wonderful people up in Toronto, Canada, at Grandangolare, Ernesto Paolo, and the rest for, again, helping to syndicate the Radio Italia de Cleveland. It means so much to me to be able to reach out to his to their many millions of followers, readers, listeners, whatever. All right, let's continue on with more great music. And next up, we have an artist who was born, Veronica Azzei, in Milano in March of 1987. And she goes simply by the name of Bianca, which is confusing because there's another female artist that goes by the name of Bianca as well, too. Regardless, she is a very talented young lady, and she has collaborated with some of the very best in the Italian music scene. Checche Silvestro of Moda, Gianni Morandi, Alex Britti, Gigi D'Alessio, J-Ax, Loredana Bertè, Ron, Ultimo, Marco Messini, Arisa. It's amazing. When you're asked to participate with that many people, shall we say, it speaks volumes as to your abilities. And so what I'm going to do is I'm going to take from a recording of hers entitled Bianco and Nero, and this is a song here that was not a single, which I don't understand because I liked it better than most of the other songs on the recording. It's a song that was actually written by her along with Fabio De Martino, and I want to share it with you, my listeners, tonight. Allora, fammi presentare per tutti voi stasera una bravissima cantante. Lei si chiama Bianca Azzei, e il brano che ho scelto per stasera, che voglio condividere con tutti voi, è intitolato L'amore vero.

Once again, that was Barbara Vesce Stasera with Primula here on Radio Italia di Cleveland. All right, my next artist, his name is Bruno Cuomo. Born in 1978, an Italian pop singer. He participated some time ago in an event, a musical gara, if you want to call it that in Italian, Operazione Trionfo. And it's really nothing more than an Italian version of American Idol. And when he participated and performed very well with that, he was able to release his debut self-titled recording, Bruno Cuomo, on Warner Music. I haven't heard anything about him since, which is a real shame because he has a great voice. What I'm going to do is I'm going to take off that recording now. This song here that I played maybe once before in the past, it's put it this way, it's a great song that really shows off his singing skills and makes you kind of wonder why he didn't continue with it. But maybe there were other things that he found to be more important than just recording and maybe being out on the road singing. So what I'm going to do for you is share some of that great music that is part of my personal music collection. So fammi presentare per tutti voi stasera il cantante Bruno Cuomo, il brano che ho scelto per stasera che voglio condividere con tutti voi, intitolata Cercherò.

Once again, Bruno Cuomo with Cercherò here on Radio Italia, the Cleveland. All right, next up is the artist Riccardo Ricky Ferranti, born in Piacenza. I discovered him through the Deep Discount Music Liquidation website. Picked up his recording for $3.99, and I couldn't go wrong. Let me tell you, he's an Italian-styled guitarist, known for finger-picking technique, and he's bands genres of blues, rock, and acoustic, and does them very, very well. What I have in my personal collection is this recording here that I just got maybe a year ago, Nuovi Eroi, on the La Pop Music label. And this particular song here was one of my favorites that I included in a collection, una raccolta of my favorite songs. And it's one that I want to take and have you listen to and enjoy. From the presentata per tutti voi, stasera la bravissima chitarrista italiana che si chiama Riccardo Ricky Ferranti, il brano che ho scelto per stasera, che voglio condividere con tutti voi, intitolata Non farmi la guerra.

0: Il supporto a Radio Italia of Cleveland è in parte fornito da Ciao St. Louis, un'organizzazione impegnata a promuovere l'identità culturale italiana di St. Louis ed a preservare la narrativa storica del quartiere italiano noto come The Hill. 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
1: I want to thank my dear friend Gianni Appicciafogo, who has returned back from Italy, I believe now, and is back in Texas. Had himself a great time over there. He enjoyed his time with his family, and even had a chance to work in recording sessions over there. I can't wait to see the results, the fruit of his labors, so to speak. Gianni Appicciafogo, thank you for doing that announcement for Ciao St. Louis. All right, let's continue on here now with our next artist. Her name, Roberta Di Lorenzo. She was born in June of 1980 in San Marco in Lamis, which puts her in the province of Foggia, so she's Pugliese, and she's best known for her solo work career and writing actually a song for Eugenio Fenardi, who appeared at the 2012 San Remo Festival, E Tu Lo Chiamo Dio. She's a very talented guitarist, songwriter. I have a couple of her recordings, I believe both in MP3 format, including this one here, the 2015 Adesso Guarda Me. And this is a great song after recording that I haven't played in a handful of years, like 5 years or so, and I'm dusting it off, and it's something that I want to share with you tonight because I know you'll enjoy it. Ma mi presentare per tutti voi stasera la bravissima Roberta Di Lorenzo, nome della canzone che ho scelto per stasera, La Storia della Mia Vita.

Again, that was Roberto Di Lorenzo with La Storia della Mia Vita. How about another one of those obscure but super talented Italian artists? This one here, his name, Alessandro Ristori. What I'm going to do is play for you this great number here that's got a lot of high energy. Dovevo fare il DJ.

0: Let's close out tonight's show with Manuel Foresta, who is from Salerno, and he was famous for finishing on the first season of The Voice of Italy in 2013, where he competed at a Raffaella Carrà's team. So from his recording, Colori Primari, here's a great way to close out tonight. Let's all give a listen to Un'altra Notte Scura. Ciao, ciao.
1: Provai di notte ad immaginare la nostra vita passata al sole. 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

0: The beat different?
1: 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What I did 20 years ago is what they're doing tomorrow.
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0: Hello, friends. I'm Pastor Wesley Reginald Ulysses Wagner, and I'm here to tell you about this beautiful radio station called WRUW-FM 91.1 Cleveland, the college radio station of Case Western Reserve University. Now, wait, hold on, no. Don't change the station. Just hear me out. I get it. 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You're nestled in the sonic bosom of this collective endeavor known as WRUW. 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